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Belem Samo, Miguel Homs, if I went and bail, I'm here, I'm a call. I am here, I am Masem wana ngathi kuvaliwe bulani madoda Ifuna ngize ngicela emsamo nginikele ngomzimba wetempela ngeke bogogo Iyalangame bulani vula

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1: In our news this hour, in a significant breakthrough against the gang-related violence, officers from the Johannesburg Metropolitan Police Department, the JMPD, a tactical response unit, arrested a long-profile male suspect in Lenasia South yesterday. And Executive Mayor encourages qualifying residents to apply for the city's expanded social package, ESP, which provides support to vulnerable households, including free basic electricity, allocations of 50 kWh and upwards, depending on the qualifying criteria. For 011 Radio News, Cassandra Getembi, Kimade Masipeng. 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
1: In a significant breakthrough against gang-related violence, officers from the Johannesburg Metropolitan Police Department, JMPD Tactical Response Unit, arrested a high-profile male suspect in Lenasia South yesterday. JMPD spokesperson Olani Fihla explains.
2: While on high-visibility patrols, TRU officers received credible information regarding a suspect linked to recent gang violence, specifically a tragic shooting incident in Westbury over the past weekend that resulted in 4 fatalities. Acting swiftly on the tip-off, officers proceeded to Lenasia South Extension 4. Upon arrival, officers apprehended the suspect, who was found in possession of an illegal revolver with its serial number filed off. During preliminary questioning, the suspect led officers to a second location in the same street where a submachine gun and live ammunition were pointed out and seized. The suspect was immediately placed under arrest and detained at Lenasia South SAPS. He faces charges related to the possession of unlicensed firearms and prohibited weapons, with further investigation underway regarding his involvement in the deadly Westbury shootings.
1: Executive Mayor of the City of Johannesburg, Dada Morero, encourages qualifying residents to apply for the city's expanded social package, ESP, which provides support to vulnerable households, including free basic electricity allocations of 50 kWh upwards, depending on the qualifying criteria. Dada Morero explains.
3: 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At least 80% of the properties in Alexandra. 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So already you are discounted from property rates. We only charge you for consumption, which is electricity and wood. Now, if consumption here to sing about the clearly, I find. Lothen is a mabia, abobaba wakala lapa ngama Friday until Sunday, abanye balahleke in the process bangasabuyela ngekhaya. Simchacha, that person cannot be charged the same as ugogo ohlala ewaya.
1: United Africans Transformation, UAT, will on Friday, the 21st of August 2026, officially hand over and mark the completion of the community water intervention in Khariba, Moshate, Ward 19. UAT National Spokesperson Maiti Maluleke explains.
4: After 2 years without the reliable water in Sikukwene district, UAT delivers clean water in Khariba. UAT will on Friday, 21st of October 2026, officially hand over and mark the completion of a community intervention in Khariba Moshate, Ward 19, Fetakgomotu, Batse Municipality, Sekhukhune District. After residents endured approximately 2 years without the reliable access to water, the handover will take place at Khariba Moshate at 10 o'clock in the morning.
1: Midval Local Municipality yesterday unveiled the newly completed Savannah City substation aimed at increasing electricity capacity and improving distribution. The project was completed on time and within budget at a total cost of 49 million rands. The project forms part of the municipality's ongoing investment in infrastructure to ensure that communities have access to reliable and sustainable electricity services. The construction of the substation includes the development of key electrical infrastructure in accordance with ESCOM's standards and specifications. In our financial indicators this morning, the rand is trading at 16.25 against the US dollar, 18.82 against the euro, 11.55 against the Australian dollar. Pula ya Botswana at 1.21. Lesotho Maluti is at parity with the rand. In our commodities, the gold is trading at approximately $4,342 per ounce, silver at $62.99 per ounce, while Brent crude oil is trading at $91.28 per barrel. Recapping our top story, in a significant breakthrough against gang-related violence, officers from the JMPD, a tactical response unit, arrested a high-profile male suspect in Indonesia South yesterday. For 011 Radio News, Cassandra Ketembi, Kemagadia Masiteng, Hailal.
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0: 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world is yours.
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0: 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Yeah yeah. 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
2: In our headline this hour, the National Energy Regulator of South Africa, NERSA, announced that it registered 124 generation facilities during the first quarter of the 2026-2027 financial year. A 27-year-old man wanted in connection with the murder of his 37-year-old girlfriend in Soweto has been arrested in Jobeti, Netlexdorp, following the assistance of the community, media houses and social media users. And MEC for Transport and Human Settlement in KwaZulu-Natal, Siboniso Duma, says there was a major arrest and recovery of hijacked double cabs in KwaZulu-Natal. For this and more, at top of the hour.
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3: Good morning, I am Fern DK, your home of sports, bringing you the absolute latest from around the pitch and oval. Mamelodi Sundowns cruised to a clinical 2-0 victory over Marumo Gallants. Academy graduates Malibongwe Khoza and Cassius Mailula found the back of the net to secure all 3 points and a vital clean sheet for the Brazilians. This win launches Sundowns up to third position on the Elibetwe Premiership block table, tied on 7 points with leaders Orlando Pirates and second place Kaizer Chiefs. Shifting focus to international football, where serious health concerns surround Germany and Bayern Munich superstar Jamal Musiala. The 23-year-old midfielder has suffered 2 on-field collapses in just 4 days during pre-season friendlies against RB Leipzig and most recently FC Heidenheim. Taking to Instagram to address terrified supporters, Musiala revealed he has been diagnosed with brief temporary but treatable absence seizures caused by a neurological dysfunction. Bayern honorary president Uli Hoeneß admitted the club is speechless, while teammates including Harry Kane have rallied to support him. Specialists have issued written confirmation clearing Musiala to continue playing, reassuring the public that there is no long-term health risk to his career. Manchester United are now in advanced talks and closing in on a deal for Brighton midfielder Carlos Baliba. The Red Devils have a 5-year contract prepared for the Cameroon international, with the final fee expected to exceed £60 million. Meanwhile, rival suitors Arsenal have reportedly agreed a fee with Aston Villa for England defender Ezri Konsa to significantly strengthen their backline ahead of the grueling Premier League campaign. We begin in England, where a massive midfield reshuffle is underway at Manchester City following the high-profile departure of Rodri to Barcelona. Dutch international midfielder Tijani Reinders has officially finalized a permanent move to Saudi Pro League outfit Al Qaeda. The 20-year-old departs the Etihad Stadium in a deal valued at £52 million, which is €61 million, just 1 year after arriving from AC Milan. Reinders, who put pen to paper on a contract running through 2031, will link up with manager Brendan Rodgers in Saudi Arabia. Meanwhile, long-serving midfielder Bernardo Silva has officially completed his highly anticipated transfer to Real Madrid. The Portuguese star was formally unveiled at Ciudad Real Madrid today alongside club president Florentino Perez, signing a 2-year contract keeping him with the Spanish Giants until June 2028. Speaking during his presentation, Silva boldly stated that playing for a club of Real Madrid's magnitude is not for everyone. The Saudi Pro League recruitment drive continues to target top Premier League talent. Al Hilal has launched an official €45 million package bid to Aston Villa for striker Ollie Watkins, while the 30-year-old England international has reportedly agreed to personal terms and is keen on the move. Aston Villa remains highly reluctant to sell and has knocked back initial approaches as they hold out for full market value. In French football news, Ghana international midfielder Elisha Owusu has officially brought his 3.5-year spell at AJ Auxerre to a close. The 20-year-old former Auxerre captain has completed a permanent €1 million euros transfer to newly promoted Turkish Super League side Erzurumspor. That wraps up our sports bulletin update for now. Stay tuned for more updates here at 011 Radio.
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0: Hanka fela botsa keng ho duma hlao nna ko ke ho raya bo super ena ke tshebeletso ya 011 Radio The Pulse of Josie. 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
2: In our news this hour, the National Energy Regulator of South Africa, NERSA, announced that it registered 124 generation facilities during the first quarter of 2026-2027 financial year. And the MEC for Transport and Human Settlement in KwaZulu-Natal, Sibusiso Duma, says there is a major arrest and recovery of hijacked double cab bike in Azania Township in Pietermaritzburg. For 011 Radio News, Kesendra, Kethembi, Kemgadi Masiteng. Good morning.
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2: The National Energy Regulator of South Africa, NERSA, announced that it registered 124 generation facilities during the first quarter of the 2026-2027 financial year. NERSA spokesperson explains.
3: These facilities have a total capacity of 804 megawatts, with an estimated investment value of 20.18 billion rands. NERSA processed the applications within an average of 10 working days. This is an improvement from the 2025-26 financial year's first quarter, during which 111 applications for registration were processed within an average of 11 working days. This shows NERSA's commitment to efficient evaluation and processing of generation facilities registration applications. Of the 124 registered facilities, 63 are connected to municipal distribution networks and 61 are connected to the Eskom network.
2: MEC for Transport and Human Settlement in KwaZulu-Natal, Sibonise Duma, says a major arrest and recovery of hijacked double cab bike are made in Azania Township, Pietermaritzburg. Spokesperson to the MEC, Ndabezinhle Sibiya, explains.
4: The MEC has commended our team from Operation Shanela for their decisive, intelligence-driven execution of the hashtag #NenzaniLizwini operation. This led to the arrest of criminals who hijacked the Department of Transport double cab, a bike which was hijacked on Tuesday. It was recovered yesterday afternoon in Azalia Township, Pietermaritzburg. The MEC has indicated that the latest arrest is a very clear indication of our firmer hand on criminals targeting the department's assets, fleet and infrastructure, aimed at accelerating service delivery for the benefit of ordinary members of communities. Importantly, the MEC has announced that Operation Shanela and the Road Traffic Inspectorate teams are working with all law enforcement agencies to deal decisively with any re-emergence of incidents of hijackings of state vehicles.
2: A 27-year-old man wanted in connection with the murder of his 37-year-old girlfriend in Soweto has been arrested in Jobendina, Klerksdorp, following the assistance of the community, media houses and social media users. According to SAPS, the suspect, Sibonise Silomo Phakathi, was recognized by members of the Jobendina community after his photographs were widely circulated. Brigadier Atlanda Mate explains.
5: The Acting National Commissioner of SAPS, Lieutenant General Bulem Dimpane, has commended communities across the country, particularly the community of Jobendina in Klerksdorp, for responding swiftly to the SAPS call for assistance in tracing 27-year-old Simiso Silomo Phakathi, who is wanted in connection with the murder of his girlfriend in Soweto. Lieutenant General Dimpane has also thanked the media houses that amplified the SAPS's appeal and helped ensure that the suspect's image reached communities far and wide. Within hours of SAPS releasing the suspect's details, members of Jobedina community provided critical information to the police after recognizing him from his photograph, which had been widely circulated across television, radio, social media, and online platforms. The suspect has since been arrested and will be transported back to Johannesburg, where he will face the full might of the law for the murder of his girlfriend. Lieutenant General Dimpane has welcomed the swift response from the community and the media, emphasizing that this arrest demonstrates the power of a united society working alongside the police. The acting.
2: And in our financial indicators, the rand is trading at 16.10 against the US dollar, at 11.46 against the Australian dollar. It is trading at 18.81 against the euro. Pula ya Botswana is 1.20. Lesotho Maluti is at parity with the rand. Looking at our commodities, silver is trading at $66.98 per ounce. Gold is trading at approximately $4,492 per ounce. Brent crude oil is trading at $91.22 per barrel. Recapping our top story, the National Energy Regulator of South Africa, NERSA, announced that it registered 124 generation facilities during the first quarter of the 2026-2027 financial year. For 011 Radio News, Kesendra, Ketembi, Kemade Masiteng, Hailal.
0: Iletse ngwaneso iletse ha monate tshebeletsong ene e hlokang thaka ke 011 Radio, the Pulse of Joy. 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
0: Ka stele sona seno sentse re kena ka Johannesburg, re kopana le superintendent Xolani Fihla ho utlwa hore na ho seng hona dimatha jwang.
6: Good morning to all the listeners. It is off this Thursday, 20 August 2026. Here's your first traffic update for the morning commute to help you navigate the Jozi roads. Starting on the Golden Highway, there are those ongoing road works. That's in Zachariah Park in Lahaye, in Eldorado Park and in Devland, with delays travelling through those areas, and especially on the northbound in Lahaye heading towards R554. Anticipate further delays in Devland, that's towards East Street. On Chris Sunny Road, expect delays on the eastbound between Dynamo and Nicholas Street and Power Park. Also expect delays in Orlando on Clipsbury Valley Road heading towards the N17 traffic circle. On Ilesa Mtsweledi Road, expect delays on the northbound approaching Main Reef Road in Roodepoort, and this is due to ongoing roadworks there. And there are delays on Randfontein Road eastbound, still in Roodepoort, between Nictume Boulevard and Gustav Street. In Princess, anticipate delays on the northbound of Corlett Avenue approaching on Deerkus Road, and in Rampark Ridge, expect delays with traffic queuing on Besnadeer Drive East and Jim Fisher Road. Anticipate delays on the southbound of Malibongwe Drive in Kaya Sand approaching River Road, and travelling further south, anticipate delays in Sharon Lee approaching President Fisher Road. Also anticipate slight delays on the southbound of Winnie Mandela Drive in Machalisich, that's towards Leslie Avenue, and River Lee. Expect delays on Nazareth Road travelling towards Main Reef Road, and expect delays on the eastbound of Main Reef Road in Amalgam heading towards Church Street. On the M1 North, there's slow-moving traffic with delays from Boysens Road, that's travelling through the Crown Interchange and double-decker section, heading towards Carr Street in Newtown. Also anticipate slight delays on the M2 West approach and the Crown Interchange joining the M1 North. On the N3 North, expect delays in Germiston between Airlines and Geldenhuys Interchange. Also expect delays in Midrand, in Glen Austin on the westbound of Dale Road. It's heading towards Margaretfontein Road. Also expect delays on the southbound of R55 heading towards Arthur Avenue in Cawthorne. For any complaints, incidents, or reports of accidents, you can call 0800 002 587 or 011 375 5911. And this is Superintendent Lani Fihla, JMPD. Remind motorists to take it easy, drive safely, obey the rules of the roads, stay back hooled up, don't text and drive, and don't drink and drive.
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0: Nete jalo mabedi ntsobole tsuma mase the pulse of Josie, eo eling the heartbeat of the nation. 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
10: In our headline this hour, the National Energy Regulator of South Africa, NERSA, announced that it registered 124 generation facilities during the first quarter of the 2026-2027 financial year. A 27-year-old man wanted in connection with the murder of his 37-year-old girlfriend in Soweto has been arrested in Jobedi, Natlexdorp, following the assistance of the community, media houses and social media users. And MEC for Transport and Human Settlement in KwaZulu-Natal, Siboniso Duma, says there was a major arrest and recovery of hijacked double cabs in KwaZulu-Natal. For this and more, at top of the hour.
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1: Good morning, I'm Friend K, your home of sports, bringing you the absolute latest from around the pitch and the oval. We start this morning in the transfer market, where North London is reportedly knocking heavily on Aston Villa's door.
11: Headline reports confirm that high-level talks are underway regarding Villa's star defender Ezri Konsa. The centre-back has been a rock at the back for Unai Emery, but rival giants are circling a squad look to lock down defensive stability before the window slams shut. Villa fans will be sweating over whether the club can fend off these massive advances. Meanwhile, over at the Etihad, Manchester City is weighing up an unexpected high-stakes gamble. Internal discussions are heating up over the potential sale of Nico Gonzalez to Newcastle United. Pundits are already fiercely debating the move. Is cashing in on Gonzalez right now a stroke of financial genius for City or a reckless gamble that hands a direct rival a massive attacking upgrade? Newcastle looks ready to spend big and this one is moving fast. Shifting our focus to continental Europe, Italian side Fiorentina is entering the 2026-2027 campaign with an entirely reconstructed identity. Armed with fresh investment and severe tactical ambition, La Viola is targeting a return to European elite status. It is a new-look squad that promises high-intensity football, and Serie A teams have officially been put on notice. Over in Germany, Borussia Dortmund thinks they have found their new midfield maestro, drawing heavy comparisons to a legendary Italian playmaker. Joey Fuhrmann is being wildly dubbed the Dutch Pirlo in the local media. However, football analysts warn that while Fuhrmann gives Dortmund an incredibly formidable creative force, the system remains highly flawed defensively. It's a high-risk, high-reward strategy for BVB as they look to dethrone their Bundesliga rivals. Now to some bold Premier League predictions that are bound to divide opinion in North London. Former Tottenham Hotspur midfielder Victor Wanyama has confidently put his neck on the line, predicting that his old club Spurs will go all the way and lift the 2026-2027 Premier League title. While fans are dreaming big under the new campaign, rivals are already laughing off the prediction. Can Tottenham prove the doubters wrong? Time will tell. But from dreams of glory to a heartbreaking reality check, the fall of one of football's biggest modern icons continues. Former Manchester United midfielder Paul Pogba is said to be released by AS Monaco. The French midfielder's stint in League One has been cut brutally short following a continuous devastating series of injuries. At this point, with Monaco cutting ties, major questions are being raised about whether the 33-year-old will ever be able to return to professional football at the highest level. Turning to the Premier League, there is huge reassurance for Arsenal fans today. Internal club chiefs expect manager Mikel Arteta to put pen to paper on a brand new contract. The board is moving quickly to tie down the tactician to a long-term deal to keep continuity at the Emirates Stadium. To close out our update, French outfit Toulouse have significantly bolstered their midfield depth. The club has announced a new club record deal to sign a highly promising Danish midfielder as they look to build a formidable squad for the upcoming season. That is your look at the latest major football developments from around the globe. Stay tuned.
0: Asimohe, the fundi girl. 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Kamu hodi linkati.
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That takes generations. 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
0: Ke hora ya borobedi mamedi jwale re tlo amohela ditaba ka mora mono he re tlo bua le ambassador ya Guardian Angel and Marine Trust. 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
5: In our news this hour, the National Energy Regulator of South Africa, NERSA, announced that it registered 124 generation facilities during the first quarter of 2026-2027 financial year. And the MEC for Transport and Human Settlement in KwaZulu-Natal, Sibusiso Duma, says there is a major arrest and recovery of hijacked double cab bikie in Azania Township in Pietermaritzburg. For 011 Radio News, Kesendra, Ketembi, Kemradia Masiteng. Good morning.
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5: The National Energy Regulator of South Africa, NERSA, announced that it registered 124 generation facilities during the first quarter of the 2026-2027 financial year. NERSA spokesperson explains.
6: These facilities have a total capacity of 804 megawatts, with an estimated investment value of 20.18 billion rands. NERSA processed the applications within an average of 10 working days. This is an improvement from the 2025-26 financial year's first quarter, during which 111 applications for registration were processed within an average of 11 working days. This shows NERSA's commitment to efficient evaluation and processing of generation facilities registration applications. Of the 124 registered facilities, 63 are connected to municipal distribution networks and 61 are connected to the Eskom network.
5: MEC for Transport and Human Settlement in KwaZulu-Natal, Sibonise Duma, says a major arrest and recovery of hijacked double cab bikie are made in Azania Township, Pietermaritzburg. Spokesperson to the MEC, Ndabezinhle Sibiya, explains.
7: The MEC has commended our team from Operation Shanela for their decisive, intelligence-driven execution of the hashtag Nenzani Lizwi operation. This led to the arrest of criminals who hijacked the Department of Transport double cab, a bikie which was hijacked on Tuesday. It was recovered yesterday afternoon in Azalia Township, Pietermaritzburg. The MEC has indicated that the latest arrest is a very clear indication of our firmer hand on criminals targeting the department's assets, fleet, and infrastructure, aimed at accelerating service delivery for the benefit of ordinary members of communities. Importantly, the

0: MEC has announced that Operation Chanela and the Road Traffic Inspectorate teams are working with all law enforcement agencies to deal decisively with any re-emergence of incidents of hijackings of state vehicles.
1: A 27-year-old man wanted in connection with the murder of his 37-year-old girlfriend in Soweto has been arrested in Jobendina, Klerksdorp, following the assistance of the community, media houses and social media users. According to SAPS, the suspect, Siboniso Silomo Phakathi, was recognized by members of the Jobendina community after his photographs were widely circulated. Brigadier Atlanda Mate explains.
2: The Acting National Commissioner of SAPS, Lieutenant General Bulem Dimpane, has commended communities across the country, particularly the community of Jobendina in Klerksdorp, for responding swiftly to the SAPS call for assistance in tracing 27-year-old Simiso Silomo Phakathi, who is wanted in connection with the murder of his girlfriend in Soweto. Lieutenant General Dimpane has also thanked the media houses that amplified the SAPS's appeal and helped ensure that the suspect's image reached communities far and wide. Within hours of SAPS releasing the suspect's details, members of Jobendina community provided critical information to the police after recognizing him from his photograph, which had been widely circulated across television, radio, social media, and online platforms. The suspect has since been arrested and will be transported back to Johannesburg, where he will face the full might of the law for the murder of his girlfriend. Lieutenant General Dimpane has welcomed this swift response from the community and the media, emphasizing that this arrest demonstrates the power of a united society working alongside the police. The acting.
1: And in our financial indicators, the rand is trading at 16.10 against the US dollar, at 11.46 against the Australian dollar. It is trading at 18.81 against the euro. Pula ya Botswana is 1.20. Lesotho Maluti is at parity with the rand. Looking at our commodities, silver is trading at $66.98 per ounce. Gold is trading at approximately $4,492 per ounce. Brent crude oil is trading at $91.22 per barrel. Recapping our top story, the National Energy Regulator of South Africa, NERSA, announced that it registered 124 generation facilities during the first quarter of the 2026-2027 financial year. For 011 Radio News, Kesendra, Ketembi, Kemrade Masiteng, Hailal.
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2: Good morning to all the listeners. This is your second traffic report for Thursday morning of the AM. Morning peak is now in full swing across the city. Starting on the Golden Highway, there are those ongoing road works in Zachariah Park, in Lehaye, in Aldorado Park and in Devland with delays travelling through those areas, and expect heavy delays in the Lehaye area. That's on the Golden Highway North in R554, and also expect delays in Aldorado Park. That's on Golden Highway and Main Road. In traffic is slow on the N12 East in Dipcliff, travelling through the Dipcliff Interchange. On Chris Honey Road, expect delays on the eastbound heading towards Dynamo and Nicholas Street in Power Park. On Elissa Mtsoledi Road, expect delays on the northbound towards Main Reef Road in Roodepoort. And still in Roodepoort, there's heavy traffic on Randfontein Road East, that's between Nictomi Boulevard and Gustav Street. In Princess, expect delays on the northbound of Corlett Avenue, it's heading towards Ndeerkes Road. And there's slow-moving traffic on the northbound of Christian De Wet Road in Clawfendal. In Rysburg, anticipate delays on Albertina Sisulu Road, it's towards Arthur Matthews Avenue. Also anticipate slight delays in Bosmont and in Crisis on Albertina Sisulu and Commando Road. Westbury, the delays on Harmony Street heading towards Perth Road, and expect delays on Esterhode Drive and Rampart Ridge, and also anticipate delays on the eastbound of Besnadeer Drive, that's towards the N1 and Monco Road. On the N1 North, expect delays at Malibongwe Drive and anticipate further delays at Winnie Mandela Drive. And on Malibongwe Drive, traffic is heavy on the northbound, that's towards Boundary Road in Kaya Sand. Also expect delays on the southbound towards River Road. Travelling further south, the traffic is slow in Sharon Lee, heading towards the N1. In Magaliesburg, expect delays on Winnie Mandela Drive South heading towards Leslie Avenue. And in Four Ways, the delays on Leslie Avenue between Westway Road and Penguin Drive. And traffic is slow on the eastbound of Witkopen Road, is heading towards Mhlanga Avenue in Paulshall.
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1: 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Oh, how will you rally? 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
2: According to Kukorna, Hazidiaka, Lebohang, Banaka, Motsara, Hona, Zuela. Good morning, Lebohang, good morning.
7: Good morning.
2: Hey, re teng kgaitsedi ya ka, wena o kae?
7: Ke teng. Re dumedisane botlhe ba ko gae ba ba utlweletseng.
2: Ah, wa tla bua Setswana se monate ya kakang. Re a o amogela kwano mona ho the pulse of Josie, eo e leng the heartbeat of the nation. Thank you so much for being with us this morning.
7: Ke leboga.
2: Thank you so much. Ao se lebogang. You made it very deliberate decision bakeng sa hore o nke your two young boys aged 3 and 4 from their suburban home wa ba isa ko Alexandra for Mandela Day. What did you have in mind? What did you want them to experience that they simply cannot learn from the classroom or from you explaining concepts like inequality, privilege, ikastena le yona ubuntu? Ho no ho etsa lang ke kelelong ya hao ha o no nka bana ba o ba isa ka mane ka Mandela Day Alexandra selemongse.
7: You know, for me, it was deeply, deeply personal. Because when I went there, not only as Lebogang the professional.
2: Oh, yes.
7: But as a man, I deliberately took my two boys so that, that's a more comforting, you know, they're just like, by a good long hurry, have a pale as well. Because Nekabatu will encounter Alexander not as a place of pity, right? But as a community with other children who have the exact same dreams, the exact same intelligence, the exact same potential, and most importantly, the same kind of dignity. So for now, it was really for them to be able to play together and to be able to understand that as humans, we are all equal. It doesn't matter how many the circumstances that are today. So that was really what was, you know, at the center of my heart.
2: Yeah. One of the strongest messages in the article eki badiling ena entseng hore be ko late gaitsedi ya ka go bitse ke re a ko toro joetsa mona is that what happened in Alexandra was not charity but exposure ke ka mogho o ngotseng ka teng. What is the difference between simply giving to a community and creating opportunities that allow children to discover their own potential and also possibilities?
7: I wanna the charity has a place, right?
2: Yes.
7: Hunger requires school, we need the shoes now, we need to give, right?
2: Mm-hmm.
7: So we should never become so philosophical, ignore the immediate human need.
2: Indeed.
7: But human beings need more than relief. They also need possibility. Exposure expands the imagination. A child cannot necessarily aspire towards a world as a thing that they've never seen. So for another Alexander Initiative, it was useful that precisely to expose young people to concepts they ordinarily wouldn't think about them, you know, conservation. A simple thing like, you know, waste management. They were able to take the plastic practically and go into their community.
2: Yeah.
7: That creates something in their mind. You know, I don't necessarily have to wait for service delivery. We can do it. We are to keep our

0: I'm also hearing, Ibile, as I'm reading there, that you speak beautifully about human dignity and say that sometimes dignity is about looking at a child and saying, through our actions, I see you. Your future matters. What do you think we as South Africans sometimes we get wrong about how we engage Lebana Barona and our communities that come from very different circumstances of our own?
1: You know, I think sometimes we arrive in these communities getting sunglasses, Sarna, and I'm not judging, you know. At least we are going. Yes. Let's start there. Yeah. All the privilege are going. But I'm just saying, when we arrive in these communities, carrying solutions before we carried an important thing, respect. Right?
0: Yes.
1: We count parcels, we count beneficiaries, you know, we post. But do we ever listen? Do we know what that young person is feeling? Do we walk alongside them? If there's an activity, are we doing it to them? Are we doing it with them? You know? So human dignity, Tuna, it says, am I not engaging with you because I'm not engaging with you because I believe I'm above you or you're below me. I'm engaging with you because you are human, I am human, and we are equal. So it's this notion for me that connects human dignity and equality. And then obviously with Mandela Day, then it brings an element of framing it beautifully. We're equal human beings living within this free society, right? So service to me without dignity and respect reinforces this inequality. So the question isn't simply, what did I give when I go into these environments? It is also, how did the person that I was with feel in my presence? That's the dignity I'm talking about.
0: You also highlight Mono Mosebitsi wa Raymond Kramer, Ekasitana le Guardian Angel Wildlife and Marine Trust, particularly ka exposure to conservation, environmental responsibility, discipline, career, leadership, jolo. What did you see happening among those children in Alexandra that made you believe, Hore, this initiative could actually have an impact long after Mandela Day is a fitili?
1: So, we should have more Raymonds. Raymond should multiply. And the reason why I say that is because he uses his life experience, right? His life in the army. And he has this introspective moment. And he says, what helped me become successful? And he looks at the army, the discipline. He looks at conservation in a world where we are so concerned about climate change and we understand sustainability. And most importantly, we understand that, if we don't have a world that we look after the conservation, it usually affects the underprivileged. So he takes all of this and he rolls up his sleeves and he says, I'm going to do something based on things that I know and I'm passionate about. So you really, really see these children. I mean, I myself, when I was walking around Lebana, we walked through the stands and with Banabako Alex, you know, and I kid you not, this was the entire value chain of the military. And with every stand, it was an exposure for a child to say, oh, can Tibaiza so Goku, I mean, I can have that as a career. She brought it to them. They got to meet, interact, have conversations, and I saw them asking questions. And I mean, they got to meet pilots. It was exciting. But most importantly, it was minds changing.
0: Oh, yes.
1: You cannot do something.
0: Hi, ke nnete ngwaneso, ke rata le mantswe hao a oreng e ka re Raymond a ka multiplier, e ka re re ka ba le bo Raymond ba bang hape lefatshe gaetse di ya ka le ka fetoa. Nnete jwalo. When we look at the article as well, it also makes a powerful connection between Ubuntu le human dignity, and you also challenge parents to

0: children about privilege without hore ba create guilt or pity le ha uno qala mona we buile taba yo. So how do we raise a generation of children who understands that they may have different circumstances from others, but that every person's humanity and potential are equal? Re ba ruta jwang bana ba rona hore dikelello tsa rona di be jwalo?
1: So for me, you know, responsibility comes with great responsibility.
0: Indeed.
1: Right.
0: Yes.
1: I'm sorry, privilege comes with great responsibility.
0: Mm-hmm.
1: So, I mean, I think about myself. And, you know, come home, then your parents find themselves in a position to be able, at the age of 24, masters, you know.
0: Mm-hmm.
1: That is a lot of privilege, right?
0: Yes.
1: But the one thing that my parents did very well, which for me, this opportunity mirrored for my children, is my parents never kept us in the elite part of life. They would take us into communities, you know, they would take us to church that didn't have these levels, you know. They were very conscious about teaching us, how do you respect, you know. I remember we were not even allowed, we had to call them maneso and so. And if you did, you know, I grew up in the 80s, you know, 90s, we not that lappy, you know.
0: Yes,
1: so
0: yes.
1: For me, if your children has access to excellent education, networks, travels, books or experiences, you should teach them stewardship. You should teach them how a privilege doesn't produce guilt, but it's responsibility. It creates, if you have an opportunity, my parents have been telling me, they said,
0: yes.
1: So the same concept, you know, when you see in your lenses of privilege, come back and do for your people.
0: Again, Nate. Khatiriaka, alibisong lanako, we've got horere, khaule puo ya runamona. But before you go, re ntse re shebile yona article ena, ha o e kwala mane, you end with perhaps the biggest question of all. O na le potso mono ore, okay, re etsa eng ka the other 364 days after our 67 minutes are over? If someone o mametse ha di wele the Morning Express ho 011 radio hona jwale kgaitsedi yaka, o batla ho feta, he wants to move beyond talking about Mandela's legacy and actually roll up their sleeves, hona jwale tjena ba etse ho hong, motho ya jwalo, where do they start?
1: You know, we talked about Raymond using his experience to come up with this. So all of us really something within us.
0: Mm-hmm.
1: You know,
0: yes.
1: We don't have to wait to feel like, you know, I've made it or whatever. At this point in time where you are, ohauta yourself, right? So start where you are. Start with what really is in your hands, your expertise.
0: Mm.
1: And it's a simple thing, yahor. You might decide to mentor one child. Oka decide, or okay, na kina limereko. Prepare a CV, right?
0: Mm-hmm.
1: You have a network. All of us have a network. I mean, the other day I had a lady say to me, I want to stay to Sakore, you know, Lebo, I used to work for this lady called Brian's Dinner, good kitchen in Zahache. And this lady is an executive in the mining industry. She's like, Kupon Rumele, this profile, Kimo Rumele. You know, so, you don't know what you have, what's going on, you know.
0: Mm.
1: You can volunteer, you can, you know, open your workplace, you can say, you know, can I use to buy two by three Alexander, by long, they don't know something about this career that I'm doing, officing for a day, but so you help them dream. I mean, dream. Mm. So for now, really, the greatest gift, perhaps, of honoring Mandela is saying, what can I do to make someone else's life better?
0: Indeed.
1: And all of us are really value behind. You have value.
0: Ngwaneso. Lebitsong la nako, Khatsediaka, Lebogang Mbana, the Mbana. ambassador ya Guardian Angel Wildlife and Marine Trust re a leboa gaitse di aka re leboa na go fileng yona ka jeno o ka reng fela mantsoa hao a o qetela ha o kwala ditaba tsa hao ka jeno ha holo holo ka Guardian Angel Wildlife and Marine Trust o reng gaitse di aka.
1: I think this notion that you have the ability to change your circumstances and this ability of then pairing it up with Dr. Mandela, somebody who, I've been to his birthplace, Eastern Cape, very, very, very humble beginnings. You know, I've got a home very close to that in the Eastern Cape, you know, that jobs are good thing. So Nalimoto good thing. So if Dr. Mandela can end up in these global stages, why not hold that Alex? Alex Iblan is even closer to exposure. You guys are just across the street from center. Linali, like legends and legends. I think another show that you must consider doing is recounting the legends, the history, the ancestors, the forefathers to Alex. Mm. I mean, even Raymond himself had a business in his young days, go Alex, a panel beating business, yes. Right? And look at what he's come back to do. So I think my parting words is Alex has a beautiful history.
0: Yes.
1: And instead of calling it this horrible, horrible name, Kute Gomora, rather sit and take stock of what is in the lineage and what is the beautiful things that lie in this place. You know, the one person that keeps coming to mind who is looking after the continent and women and the world and women, Mesanelambeki, right? She is coming from
0: Alex.
1: The home. Alex, so you can, I mean, she's the one who's on top of my mind this morning, but there's so many more. And I really think Alex needs to take a step back and listen to Rutabana Barna Hore. The same places that these great women and men walked are the same places that you are growing in, so you can make so much of yourself.
0: Nete. 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
0: e ithada ra le boha me. Thank you so much Asimohe.
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0: and relevant tertiary qualification in transport or logistic or business management. This person must have 5 to 10 years operational leadership experience in transport and logistics, preferably within the mining, FMCG, building and construction, logistics sectors. Someone who on a minimum of 5 years, early a senior operation, maybe manager, but as long as only minimum of 5 years in a senior operation experience with proven leadership experience. So this person must have a knowledge of National Bargaining Council of Road Freight and Logistic Industry, the main agreement owner, and also must have a bit of knowledge the labor relations frameworks. So this person, someone valid driver's license and unreliable vehicle. So tamilavele kolo ya haya model driver's license. It, like you said, it's based in Rustenburg. So whoever who are interested in applying for this position and they meet this minimum requirements, they can send us their CVs, any documentation or supporting documents, be it certificates or any qualifications, they can send to this email address. It's mpo@enigma-mas.co.za. But they can also send to busile@enigma-mas.co.za. Okay, the position here, operations and logistics manager in Rustenburg. So this person must come from an FMCG industry, must come from a mining industry, must come from construction or logistic industry. So if you come from any of those industry, you are good to apply. And Tamilu Beli, at least 5 years in an operational leadership role. So you must have at least 5 years only a manager or as long as in operational leadership. Only manager or a site supervisor or whatsoever. And over a minimum of 10 years, only more operations as a whole. So the minimum of 10 years of operations, more transport and logistics, more mining over the FMCG industry. So okay, the position of Naliwana, operations and logistics manager in Rustenburg. And furthermore, we have a position more Gauteng, environmental officer. We are looking for 3 years mining experience. And it's a contract, it's a fixed term contract. So we're looking for those that are unemployed by Laura Baberig, because this one is a fixed term contract. So environmental officer in Gauteng, you must have matric and any relevant qualification, be it certificate, be it a diploma or a degree, and you must have 3 years experience as an environmental officer in mining industry. So whoever who's willing to apply for this position, they can send to their email to nasipi@enigma-mas.co.za, or they can send to busile@enigma-mas.co.za. Okay, the two positions are the environmental officer in Gauteng, Amoli operations and logistics manager go Rustenburg in Northwest.
1: One is Aiche, Kiritaba Tentle, Temonatia Holo, Okajeno, Tebeletung in a Realibua Drali. Hari do not tell a hem Renaka, Reshaba Tina Ta Bo Bakani Dralu Ting, Kajin Lir Matarang.
0: The doctor, we are looking for 14 drivers, 5 years minimum driving code, 14 trucks. But it's about early talking. The positions is based in Gauteng. They can come to our offices with their CVs. We will always advise when they are coming to the office, but their hard copy CVs and about tracking on

0: on the first day, but we were interviewed, and then we could get into, then they will be conducted. Or we can go back to the interview. We need to make a thing. For which track. So they have to know early talking, because when we're going to test them, to test a 3XL truck trailer, by it's early talking. So code 14, 5 years minimum of driving code 14 trucks, that's about early talking, and after 5 years minimum experience, I don't really got license. If a square cover your license in another 5 years, or we're not experience. Well, like experience, yao khanna, yao khanna track. So, because we are having issues, drivers come are 5 years experience, but once a license. obviously, if you are working at code 14 as a truck driver, 5 years, that means your license obviously fit 5 years, because you have been employed at code 14 for 5 years. So we don't expect you to say, or no, I've been working at code 14 for 5 years, yet your code 14 license are in another 5 years. Obviously, it does not tally. So, Rakopa, the driver, after 5 years driving code 14 trucks, it is, as we say, you must have a minimum of 5 years Ohana track code 14, and that must be on your CV. Kamilobo nsemo CV or severity mo, either severity 2 years over 3 years over 5 years here, that company, and then ka tswamo ka ya mo, this company ka sebetsa ngwaga over 3 years, jwali jwali, you must have all your previous employment mo CV ya hao ra kopa, wakhani, wakhani ra kopa, tswe tswe, aretse ndi CV, and di ngole the full information.
1: Ntate hona le style nyana sa hore like o ntse o tshoka mehlele ka mehla hore batho di references must be reachable. 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
0: If we cannot get hold of your references, it means CV null and void. But we cannot use it because we cannot confirm CV. So it means you will end up not getting mosebetsi because of that. Experience, but because we cannot confirm that experience, and unfortunately we cannot take your word for it, or we need to confirm, we need to do a reference check, what do you call reference check, our recruitment process and procedures. It's a thorough reference check with the HR as well as your line manager. So you need to make sure you as well we pay more muhiri momo msebitsi gore ha ka batla ntwina e ka bateng na ha ka ro batla phone la mona kre di reference u dumeletse gore ba ka ha o nya ka go checka ka nna gore ka nnete ke sebetse mo phone la mona. That's the reason why o kenya reference mono CV. Otherwise, if it was just to put a number in JFL, then Nerga see Kenya, because why would you put a number someone in or I don't save it? So, how you also make your water facility get enigma? Check your CV. They are going to prepare. As one fellow, waru uya maybe a little uya somewhere, which you or no, I give it a mona enigma mona. No, it doesn't look like that. Those one I feel a little how. And we don't want Mutaba Tamsiri just in a quahai amolichelet, because moving from one place to coming to Enigma from Monomo Chanting, we know you would have used Chelete transport, petrol, whatever you are using as form of transportation to get to Enigma. So harba ke o ka fela o se ya tsa ha ile gore no o tletse mahala. Always make sure your CV with Twiri updated, the reference are already contactable, or they prepared for the interview. Those three things, one, two, all right, then you can come to Enigma and Mass Personnel, interview, and then we will call you again within a week. Like we said, if we don't get a call within 2 weeks, which is 14 days, consider your application unsuccessful. So now you must follow up as well.
1: That. 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
0: 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You can come anytime from 8 until 3 o'clock.
1: Morenaka. 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
2: Unapologetic, unmatched, the sound of the city.
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2: 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We are the pulse of Josie.

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2: Oh yeah.
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3: In our news this hour, the National Energy Regulator of South Africa, NERSA, announced that it registered 124 generation facilities during the first quarter of 2026-2027 financial year. And the MEC for Transport and Human Settlement in KwaZulu-Natal, Sibusiso Duma, says there is a major arrest and recovery of hijacked double cab bikie in Azania Township in Pietermaritzburg. For 011 Radio News, Kesendra, Ketembi, Kimradia Masiteng. Good morning.
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3: The National Energy Regulator of South Africa, NERSA, announced that it registered 124 generation facilities during the first quarter of the 2026-2027 financial year. NERSA spokesperson explains.
4: These facilities have a total capacity of 804 megawatts, with an estimated investment value of 20.18 billion rands. NERSA processed the applications within an average of 10 working days. This is an improvement from the 2025-26 financial year's first quarter, during which 111 applications for registration were processed within an average of 11 working days. This shows NERSA's commitment to efficient evaluation and processing of generation facilities registration applications. Of the 124 registered facilities, 63 are connected to municipal distribution networks and 61 are connected to the Eskom network.
3: MEC for Transport and Human Settlement in KwaZulu-Natal, Sibonise Duma, says a major arrest and recovery of hijacked double cab bikie are made in Azania Township, Pietermaritzburg. Spokesperson to the MEC, Ndabezinhle Sibiya, explains.
5: The MEC has commended our team from Operation Shanela for their decisive, intelligence-driven execution of the hashtag Nenzani Lizwi operation. This led to the arrest of criminals who hijacked the Department of Transport double cab, a bikie which was hijacked on Tuesday. It was recovered yesterday afternoon in Azalia Township, Pietermaritzburg. The MEC has indicated that the latest arrest is a very clear indication of our firmer hand on criminals targeting the department's assets, fleet and infrastructure, aimed at accelerating service delivery for the benefit of ordinary members of communities. Importantly, the MEC has announced that Operation Shanela and the Road Traffic Inspectorate teams are working with all law enforcement agencies to deal decisively with any reemergence of incidents of hijackings of state vehicles.
3: A 27-year-old man wanted in connection with the murder of his 37-year-old girlfriend in Soweto has been arrested in Jobintina, Klerksdorp, following the assistance of the community, media houses and social media users. According to SAPS, the suspect, Siboniso Silomo Phakathi, was recognized by members of the Jobintina community after his photographs were widely circulated. Brigadier Atlanda Mate explains.
2: The acting National Commissioner of SAPS, Lieutenant General Bulendi Mpane, has commended communities across the country, particularly the community of Jobintina in Klerksdorp, for responding swiftly to the SAPS call for assistance in tracing 27-year-old Simiso Silomo Phakathi, who is wanted in connection with the murder of his girlfriend in Soweto. Lieutenant General Dimpani has also thanked the media houses that amplified the SAPS's appeal and helped ensure that the suspect's image reached communities far and wide. Within hours of SAPS releasing the suspect's details, members of Jobintina community provided critical information to the police after recognizing him from his photograph, which had been widely circulated across television, radio, social media and online platforms. The suspect has since been arrested and will be transported back to Johannesburg, where he will face the full might of the law for the murder of his girlfriend. Lieutenant General Dimbani has welcomed this swift response from the community and the media, emphasizing that this arrest demonstrates the power of a united society working alongside the police. The acting.
3: And in our financial indicators, the rand is trading at 16.10 rand against the US dollar, at 11.46 against the Australian dollar. It is trading at 18.81 against the euro. Pula ya Botswana is 1.20. Lesotho Maluti is at parity with the rand. Looking at our commodities, silver is trading at $66.98 per ounce. Gold is trading at approximately $4,492 per ounce. Brent crude oil is trading at $91.22 per barrel. Recapping our top story, the National Energy Regulator of South Africa, NERSA, announced that it registered 124 generation facilities during the first quarter of the 2026-2027 financial year. For 011 Radio News, Kesendra, Kethembi, Kemradia Masiteng, Hailal.

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0: Kadi 28 tsa August, 011 Radio, kakopanelo lebaha Susan Entebo Associates. Yes! 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
3: In our headline this hour, the National Energy Regulator of South Africa, NERSA, announced that it registered 124 generation facilities during the first quarter of the 2026-2027 financial year. A 27-year-old man wanted in connection with the murder of his 37-year-old girlfriend in Soweto has been arrested in Jobeti, Netlexdorp, following the assistance of the community, media houses and social media users. And MEC for Transport and Human Settlement in KwaZulu-Natal, Siboniso Duma, says there was a major arrest and recovery of hijacked double cabs in KwaZulu-Natal. For this and more, at top of the hour.
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4: Good morning, I'm Fundi K, your home of sports, bringing you the absolute latest from around the pitch and the oval. We start this morning in the transfer market, where North London is reportedly knocking heavily on Aston Villa's door. Headline reports confirm that high-level talks are underway regarding Villa's star defender Ezri Konsa. The centre-back has been a rock at the back for Unai Emery, but rival giants are circling a squad look to lock down defensive stability before the window slams shut. Villa fans will be sweating over whether the club can fend off these massive advances. Meanwhile, over at the Etihad, Manchester City is weighing up an unexpected high-stakes gamble. Internal discussions are heating up over the potential sale of Nico Gonzalez to Newcastle United. Pundits are already fiercely debating the move. Is cashing in on Gonzalez right now a stroke of financial genius for City or a reckless gamble that hands a direct rival a massive attacking upgrade? Newcastle looks ready to spend big and this one is moving fast. Shifting our focus to continental Europe, Italian side Fiorentina is entering the 2026-2027 campaign with an entirely reconstructed identity. Armed with fresh investment and severe tactical ambition, La Viola is targeting a return to European elite status. It is a new look squad that promises high intensity football, and Serie A teams have officially been put on notice. Over in Germany, Borussia Dortmund thinks they have found their new midfield maestro, drawing heavy comparisons to a legendary Italian playmaker. Joey Veerman is being wildly dubbed the Dutch Pirlo in the local media. However, football analysts warn that while Veerman gives Dortmund an incredibly formidable creative force, the system remains highly flawed defensively. It's a high-risk, high-reward strategy for BVB as they look to dethrone their Bundesliga rivals. Now to some bold Premier League predictions that are bound to divide opinion in North London. Former Tottenham Hotspur midfielder Victor Wanyama has confidently put his neck on the line, predicting that his old club Spurs will go all the way and lift the 2026-2027 Premier League title. While fans are dreaming big under the new campaign, rivals are already laughing off the prediction. Can Tottenham prove the doubters wrong? Time will tell. But from dreams of glory to a heartbreaking reality check, the fall of one of football's biggest modern icons continues. Former Manchester United midfielder Paul Pogba is said to be released by AS Monaco. The French midfielder's stint in League One has been cut brutally short following a continuous devastating series of injuries. At this point, with Monaco cutting ties, major questions are being raised about whether the 33-year-old will ever be able to return to professional football at the highest level. Turning to the Premier League, there is huge reassurance for Arsenal fans today. Internal club chiefs expect manager Mikel Arteta to put pen to paper on a brand new contract. The board is moving quickly to tie down the tactician to a long-term deal to keep continuity at the Emirates Stadium. To close out our update, French outfit Toulouse have significantly bolstered their midfield depth. The club has announced a new club record deal to sign a highly promising Danish midfielder as they look to build a formidable squad for the upcoming season. That is your look at the latest major football developments from around the globe. Stay tuned.
0: Ke a leboga gaetsedi, ke lebohile golo wena ngwaneso. A watla monate mono he ke a Fundi K.
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0: 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Dale bari a quick bari we are too quick to kiss and make up with white people no matter their sins. AfriForum was one of the most hated organizations among black people. Now Jacinta has kissed and made up with them, and suddenly we love them. 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But AfriForum has its own agenda. A kiss from Jacinta doesn't make that agenda ours. 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

0: sunrise to sunset, the pulse of Josie keeps on going. 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
1: In our news this hour, the National Regulator of South Africa, NERSA, announced that it registered 124 generation facilities during the first quarter of 2026-2027 financial year. And the MEC for Transport and Human Settlement in KwaZulu-Natal, Sibusiso Duma, says there is a major arrest and recovery of hijacked double cab bikie in Azania Township in Pietermaritzburg. For 011 Radio News, Kesendra, Ketembi, Kimradia Masiteng. Good morning.
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1: The National Energy Regulator of South Africa, NERSA, announced that it registered 124 generation facilities during the first quarter of the 2026-2027 financial year. NERSA spokesperson explains.
2: These facilities have a total capacity of 804 megawatts with an estimated investment value of 20.18 billion rands. NERSA processed the applications within an average of 10 working days. This is an improvement from the 2025-26 financial year's first quarter, during which 111 applications for registration were processed within an average of 11 working days. This shows NERSA's commitment to efficient evaluation and processing of generation facilities registration applications. Of the 124 registered facilities, 63 are connected to municipal distribution networks and 61 are connected to the Eskom network.
1: MEC for Transport and Human Settlement in KwaZulu-Natal, Sibonise Duma, says a major arrest and recovery of hijacked double cab bikie are made in Azania Township, Pietermaritzburg. Spokesperson to the MEC, Ndabezinhle Sibiya, explains.
3: The MEC has commended our team from Operation Shanela for their decisive, intelligence-driven execution of the hashtag Nenzani Lizwi operation. This led to the arrest of criminals who hijacked the Department of Transport double cab, a bikie which was hijacked on Tuesday. It was recovered yesterday afternoon in Azalea Township, Pietermaritzburg. The MEC has indicated that the latest arrest is a very clear indication of our firmer hand on criminals targeting the department's assets, fleet and infrastructure aimed at accelerating service delivery for the benefit of ordinary members of communities. Importantly, the MEC has announced that Operation Shanela and the Road Traffic Inspectorate teams are working with all law enforcement agencies to deal decisively with any re-emergence of incidents of hijackings of state vehicles.
1: A 27-year-old man wanted in connection with the murder of his 37-year-old girlfriend in Soweto has been arrested in Jobintina, Klerksdorp, following the assistance of the community, media houses and social media users. According to SAPS, the suspect, Siboniso Silomo Phakathi, was recognized by members of the Jobintina community after his photographs were widely circulated. Brigadier Atlanda Mate explains.
4: The Acting National Commissioner of SAPS, Lieutenant General Bulendi Mpane, has commended communities across the country, particularly the community of Jobintina in Klerksdorp, for responding swiftly to the SAPS call for assistance in tracing 27-year-old Simiso Silomo Phakathi, who is wanted in connection with the murder of his girlfriend in Soweto. Lieutenant General Dimpani has also thanked the media houses that amplified the SAPS's appeal and helped ensure that the suspect's image reached communities far and wide. Within hours of SAPS releasing the suspect's details, members of Jobintina community provided critical information to the police after recognizing him from his photograph, which had been widely circulated across television, radio, social media, and online platforms. The suspect has since been arrested and will be transported back to Johannesburg, where he will face the full might of the law for the murder of his girlfriend. Lieutenant General Dimbani has welcomed this swift response from the community and the media, emphasizing that this arrest demonstrates the power of a united society working alongside the police. The acting
1: And in our financial indicators, the rand is trading at 16.10 against the US dollar, at 11.46 against the Australian dollar. It is trading at 18.81 against the euro. Pula ya Botswana is 1.20. Lesotho Maluti is at parity with the rand. Looking at our commodities, silver is trading at $66.98 per ounce. Gold is trading at approximately $4,492 per ounce. Brent crude oil is trading at $91.22 per barrel. Recapping our top story, the National Energy Regulator of South Africa, NERSA, announced that it registered 124 generation facilities during the first quarter of the 2026-2027 financial year. For 011 Radio News, Kesendra, Kethembi, Kemradia Masiteng, Hailal.

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2: In our news at this hour, the National Coloured Congress Members of Parliament Fadiel Adams is expected to appeal to the Madlanga Commission of Inquiry in Pretoria today morning. An American National Congress member in the Eastern Cape has written to the party's Secretary General Fiki Lembalula to demand that he reside the decision to reinstate the Provincial Executive Committee. The case against self-proclaimed political fixer Brown Mokgotsi is expected back in the Johannesburg Magistrate Court today. For 011 Radio News, I am Shade Adams. Good morning.
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1: 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Join the Her Progress Women Conference and Exhibition on Friday, August 28th from 8 a.m. to 4 p.m. at the Radisson Blue Howtrain Hotel, Sandton, hosted by Susan Enthebo. 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
1: 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Don't miss it.
4: Don't miss it again next week of Friday. I got a little thing more. Lulu and I have a fumana a ticket here. How can I go any horror cocotele? But by long hore, a babbit theatre sing like a genu ban rumete, a molaiza ban rumaldi no more, robarke phonele loudi, and the barke phonele happy le magnale a booty sabata. Yes, a rickets sore, caleca magna, irrecaleca, eka loudi. 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Remoletsetse ngwaneso hobane 011 radio the Pulse of Josie ke mo leng hore re thabisa batho bona motho mo lifeing ha ke le a o thabisa le wena. Good morning.
5: Morning.
4: Okay.
5: Le kae?
4: Ke teng. Happy birthday.
5: It was yesterday, but thank you.
4: Oh, ke belated.
5: Hey.
4: Ah, like you won't wait about Tom D. and Ramasitang was 011 radio. I'm feeling no more to how one won't let him light up. But I ain't one is so a happy birthday.
5: Ah, bo.
4: Mamela, hey, what Mamela Malaita, give a global Lamalaita. Then when after Kikatova Lamalaita or Tamplel or Kimang Mutu, no get.
5: Okay.
4: Okay. Ore, I just want to wish you a very blessed birthday filled with love and blessings. It feels like a dream. Not so long ago, you were this tiny little angel wrapped around my arms. And today, here you are, all grown up, and I can't believe you are almost at the same height as me.
5: My mother.
4: My mother. I'm happy. Eric Bon. Or maybe Eric Bon. Eric double check. You got to go give 5 pounds to Mickey Mo. Eric check again. Eric double check and jam. Double check. I'm coming. Give feel a message. You are. Give feel a message. You are Mutomo. Eric Bon.
5: Okay.
4: Eric get double check. Yeah. Give message. You are. Yeah. Give message. You are. Yeah. 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
5: Dumelang.
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5: Yalo.
0: O bua le Sandra Masite mo 011 Radio. 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
5: Yes, ma'am.
0: Mamela he, wena ha ona hana ke mang motho a mfile molaetsa a re ko phone le mara. 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
5: The only person I can think of is my wife.
0: Okay, ireko balle mulaetsa he, ne? Okay. In this journey of life, I feel incredibly blessed to have a brother-in-law like you. Your presence in our family has been a source of great laughter and love. I admire your strength and your kindness and the way you admire your own mini family, are in brackets your wife, your niece and your nephew. When you joined our family, you brought an abundance of love. I know you've never heard me saying these words to you. You are very special. It shows in all you do. Stay blessed and enjoy your birthday to the fullest. So obviously now it throw your wife out. I see your wife. Kimang jam.
5: Her older sister.
0: Your older sister. Okay.
5: Her older sister.
0: All right. King Kunetsana Matabola. Again, I visual hiking King Kunetsan.
5: King Kunetsan. Oh. Oh, after so long.
0: Wow.
5: Okay.
0: Oh, my best. Oh, who puts it in? I want to roll rat again.
5: Yes, I miss her so much.
0: I would say about her happy birthday again.
5: Thank you very much.
0: Enjoy the rest of your day, and then ube ntate o long hore o rata le lapala hae se ka nkunetsana ibile a ibua jena.
5: Ah, ke leboa. 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
0: it. 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

0: Commission of Inquiry in Pretoria today morning. For 011 Radio News, I'm Shade Adams. 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
0: An African National Congress member in the Eastern Cape has returned to the party's Secretary General Fikile Mbalula to demand that he reside the decision to reinstate the Provincial Executive Committee. The case against self-proclaimed political fixer Brown Mokgosi is expected back in the Johannesburg Magistrate Court today. The National Coloured Congress Member of Parliament Fadia Adams is expected to return to the Madlanga Commission of Inquiry in Pretoria today morning. Adams, who started to testify yesterday, is facing further questions about his role in the investigation of senior crime intelligence officials, his handling of classified information, and the origins of his allegations. He has emerged as a central figure in the commission's work following his submission of the Section 27 affidavit, which the Investigating Directorate Against Corruption used as a basis for investigating alleged corruption in crime intelligence. The inquiry is expected to continue probing the Section 27 affidavit yesterday. Adams said KwaZulu-Natal Police Commissioner Nhlanhla Mkhwanazi was provocative and described him as an apartheid-era police officer. He testified that he took exception to comments made by Mkhwanazi in Parliament regarding former Umkhonto weSizwe cadres serving in the South African Police Service. Adams also described Mkhwanazi's comments as offensive given the sacrifice made by struggle veterans who joined the police after the advent of democracy. The case against self-proclaimed political fixer Brown Mokgosi is expected back in the Johannesburg Magistrate Court today. The Northwest businessman was arrested following his appearance at the Madlanga Commission of Inquiry. He faces multiple charges including perjury, defeating the ends of justice and unlawful possessions of a firearm. This follows allegations that he staged his own assassination attempt in Vosloorus east of Johannesburg. In the last court sitting, the court ordered that the names and addresses of the witnesses in the case against Mokgosi not to be disclosed, citing security concerns. Mokgosi, who has been in custody since his arrest after his attempts to secure bail, where the defense is expected to consult with Mokgosi on video footage and witness statement obtained from the state. For our top story, the National Coloured Congress Member of Parliament, Fadia Adams, is expected to appear to the Madlanga Commission of Inquiry in Pretoria today morning. An African National Congress Member of Parliament in the Eastern Cape has written to the party's Secretary General, Fikile Mbulale, to demand that he reside the decision to reinstate the Provincial Executive Committee. The case against self-proclaimed political fixer Brown Mokgosi is expected back in the Johannesburg Magistrate Court today. And for 011 Radio News, I am Shade Adams.
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0: Mamedi ya ere ke leke ka mogwa o mong he hore ke letsetse bokang. 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
3: okay ke boela mme ka
0: Bokang, you are wearing so many hats. O photographer, o graphic designer, o videographer, o content creator. So, din tutsa na ka ofela o di balance jwang?
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0: Mm-hmm.
3: But ke nahana taba taba kore o be le passion le msebetsi wa hao wearing this hat e ba le a lot of the responsibility
0: exactly
3: e ba le a lot of responsibility because batho ba bangata they just come into media and then just for the hype but then basina that passion
0: Genete.
3: Because yes I carried this journey for a very long time I didn't just start today and then ka ba the person e lor gena to there but then yeah just to ho ya ka re bonya ha ho straight it's just taba ya ya
0: passion
3: ya lamse
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3: Okay, can the boss and handle Lerato la multimedia Likadile because now I'm a qualified graphic designer. Mm-hmm. So Likadile from that graphic designing.
0: Okay.
3: Yeah. So I've started doing graphic designing for a long time as I'm saying I'm a qualified graphic designer and then the interesting thing happened like a videography and the content at the later stage mm-hmm. on my journey because how late in this industry apparently a lot of people but like the services you are close to them but then how the
0: aids
3: so yes okay I think one or two things. Mm-hmm. I was like behind the scenes, kisa, photographic shoot, and then editing pictures give about it. But I realized, no, you know what?
0: Mm-hmm.
3: Let me adapt skills as I have it because sometimes in a shooter, we're doing a documentary, we're doing a conference, anything. Mm-hmm. And then sometimes we have extra hands, not mm-hmm. only photography, not only on a DOP. So along the way, I learned how to do editing, key to the DOP. Mm-hmm. And then fortunately, because I was professionally in the industry. Mm-hmm. So when I figured that, okay, let me just learn. This is how you do it. This is how you, this is the camera, this is the lens, this is everything. So So from there, a multimedia person.
0: Hmm.
3: But the main thing, if Omfantor just do this and then design something for me, that is where, yes, it speaks more to me.
0: Wow. Ngwaneso, uhlokometse bile wa tseba no hore at this day and age, everyone na le phone high quality camera ka potent tsa bona ngwaneso so ke eng ntho yetsang hore ntho o yetsang o na le o photographer o videographer ke eng elong hore e separate your great piece of the visuals tsa hao le the content tsa hao from any other post
3: okay I think ke motho a rata ntho tse perfect
0: okay perfectionist
3: Yeah, I'm a perfectionist person, so ngare ha ke tsabe batho bangata when it comes to this craft
0: mm-hmm.
3: because batho bangata as I'm saying by yes at this thing but then ki for the love of money
0: yes
3: go fela but then not this thing it's gore ke yetse ke bontse motho we can do Rashuta photo A1, but the way we shoot a cutting, na it's like a sapani le mutemong, I shoot a link cutting.
0: Mwane so, obviously, client te haitla moena, abatla hore, okay, nketese into a jena. So, creative process, ya how when it comes to a client, it's a maya jwang, especially motu atla moena ka a vague idea.
3: Yeah, kitla dila mo taking months because but they just think we are doing a magic wand.
0: Mm.
3: And yeah, and it doesn't happen like that because we have to sit down with a plan, a strategy, and then kamora mono you maybe we are locationing Washuta and Kidi Props, a lot of things, and then you still have to go back happy, sit down, and then edit, put the pieces together for you to end up with a final product. So sometimes we shoot a 1 minute clip. That 1 minute can take you 2 hours, 3 hours to shoot.
0: Hey, that's true, hey.
3: You are not able to shoot. So nahana tsela ya ho drive from Molinteng to location. Then after the location, you shoot for 2 hours. You drive back, you go, you sit at home, wa edita hape, onka 2-3 hours emo hape.
0: So when so many creatives ba never se kataba ena ya AI. So do you see AI jolo ka threat to traditional industry or traditional artistry, or mohlomong we bona ili a tool elong hore it will help hore re khono dream bigger?
3: AI to me it's not a threat. Nkari ya re thusa haholo. Ya re thusa in a way hore there are so many things e loreng ne re di etsa manually. From go hale hale ona batho e loreng ta le this thing way before AI e fihla. So AI it lile in a way hore thusa go okay, let's do things ka tsela e simple. But instead of the same results, it's an editing ka mohlomong go edit a video or is a color grading in a long ka 2-5 hours, but with AI
0: simple
3: the 20 is right now. But then there's one thing which people ilo by misa people basna experience yeah cinematography basna experience ya photography videography editing ke bona bi lo go batla ba senya dintho
0: ke bona jwana
3: yeah ke bona ba senya dintho because they think or now okay AI ifihlile now I can be a videographer, I can do a graphic designing.
0: A senye gore go na le ntho tse dingwa e bona re a mo temo motho ha yetsa le plan u vele afa AI mo sebetse ka ofela.
3: Yes, that's why ke reng ba tla ba senye because rona re qadile way before, so if re sebedisa AI into craft re etsang, you will hardly see how AI has been used today because rona re tseba, I know the angles tsa camera. It's very physically. I know sound is something visual. I know on a skin is something to sound is visual. So if ever I have to use AI on anything, you will never notice that I've used AI on this thing because give me the experience, cinematography way before this thing. So I know the movement is something to sound is a movie chain, mulomo high chain, skin is a high chain.
0: Bokang, obana ntotse na ka ofela tso di sebedisa mosebetsi wa hao. Ke feng mohlomong that one piece elong hore you can't live without.
3: Ke rata mosebetsi wa ka ofela, but then this one piece e lore o hle mo tsamang le koloi ne.
0: Yeah.
3: Like ina le camera e one, ke like ina le speed light, ke like ina le laptop.
0: Oh, okay. Ya utlwahala ngwane. So jwale ha motho a re ke batla hore o tlo nthusa ka di services tsa hao, ba o fumana kae?
3: Ke a thola la social media ke Bokang Razuba on all platforms. TikTok, Facebook, Instagram. I'm much active more. Ba ka thola Bokang Razuba. Ha ba type Bokang Razuba ba tlo bona. And then contact us at about 4-1-4-K-A-N-G, it's 0799-718651.
0: Okay, how repeat the happy number of how?
3: The number is 0799-718651.
0: Okay, 0799-718651.
3: Yes, that's correct.
0: So
3: Bokang, I call myself a global entrepreneur.
0: Yes.
3: Not because I'm just putting a title little fella without, but I've worked with international people. I'm still working the one right now, and as I'm saying, a lot of people below.
0: Hare ha re tshware jwalo re fumane di headlines after the headlines re tswelle pele ka your international journey a ke re ntsha mme Mamedi metsotso ha jwale e mashoma mararo ho itswela horeng ena 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
6: In our news at this hour, the bail application of suspended Ekurhuleni Metro Police Department Deputy Chief Julius Mkhwanazi and five co-accused is expected to continue at the Brakpan Magistrate Court on the East Rand on today. Seven people, including five Americans and Edukator's intelligence head, were killed on yesterday when the tourist helicopter they were flying in crashed in Kenya's Samburu country. A 27-year-old man has been arrested in Klerkdorp, Northwest, in connection with the alleged killing of his 37-year-old girlfriend. For 011 Radio News, I am Shade Adams.
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0: E re go leboga ngwane so ke Shade Adams ka ditlo ka ditaba tseno tso faneng ka tsona a bo emong bana ha here on 011 Radio the Pulse of Joseph Mamedi e re tswela pele ka puisano ya rona le Bokang Ratsuba o na re bolella a leto la haye la qadileng mosamo mabato international journey jona he ha tswela pele ka ditaba tseno Bokang se baka ke sa hao
3: Okay, Yeah, Niki Wakir Bokang is also a global entrepreneur. Because when I live a long journey, I got a little bit of a big company in the Bona, Bailey Murray, I've been working in the Bona, give a fat service stacker, and then the journey can delay not because maybe games any proposal or anything, it can delay through. The client is aga, banikita, msebeti for gona, and then my work happened to go up to international, where now I received some calls from Batwarona, okay, we have seen your work, and then Ruga Batwaganda, no recommend, so okay, no, who are these people bandokomena? I don't know, ki approachile a model also, and then I just don't know, you are the one doing the work behind, I approach this person, but you are the one who's doing the work behind. So yes, kese bedite kenale client. I think one, two. I've got three clients. Go USA. I've got three clients. Go UK. And then I've also worked with Batola Ngata again from Lesotho. Yes, like I mentioned, I did Toba Kitty production. It's a long time since Zona. And then kese bedite some. The politician in Sedinza Lesotho, Kisavidis, and the team in Sedinza, Zabolo Lesotho, Kisavidis, yes.
0: Wow. What's our one native bar? Mosebits were how to Wabonahala, Ibile Mosebits were how Utabuella. That is why I always advise people who are how it's and Tona Batabang and maybe Homo Copa or how it's and to maybe for Mahala. Our we as a fella are Wafitis. 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
3: Okay, hang on, gonna go with Rata or Rebecca like that, Billy. And then Utola Musibitu Wagona is not even equivalent to the outcomes of Musibitu Outla of Atlantic. Yes.
0: What about this industry entrepreneurship? High simple, in all the up and down, someone is. So, when how do you stay motivated? And then, especially, Rishabilo Hore, you are in a creative space. So, how do you keep that fire burning? Lehan to dilitat.
3: Okay, Dinto na loko dilitata, but then, due to Dinto se zenga da zeki di etang, if mushomung graphic design, given of okay, a car was leganyana. I always keep moving to videography. I always keep moving into marketing. I always there are so many ways to o bua le batho, and then ha ke bua le batho ba tsa mosebetsi wa ka, it becomes a little bit easy. Even if you're not planning to do something, but ha ke tla go bontsha gore okay go ke tla mo ke na le gift eo ba teng ding mphile yona. I'm able to notice the gap.
0: I know.
3: The gap tsa mosebetsi o tlhokang.
0: Yeah, yeah.
3: Tsuwe mohlomong e ka ba company ya hao, even in your radio station. Ha ke feel like ke bona there are two things tse lori ke tlo di point that, and then they will make sense to you, and ke tlo di yes, and then they're going to benefit the company.
0: Ai, nice one. Bokang, e re go botsa potso ena e personal as hence o le a content creator hape. Ha ba ka re e tla o tlo collaborator with any brand in the world. Ke brand e feng eno and ka o baneng?
3: Okay. Hagiso in a honey.
0: Also in a honey, ne?
3: Hagiso in a honey.
0: You can see Katasaba.
3: Yes, Hagiso in a honey.
0: I know you're to Hala and Jamay to Hala. Impawita, Mosevito Habanek and Nete. Can a copper of Pelota Maya of Faneca Malaita or how what it's at?
3: Ke batho ba rata mosebetsi wa bona. 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
0: But a first impression last. Yeah, so we present it in a way where motho ha qala o bona for the first time ara bona o ke tsamaya le yena.
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3: 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Just as we wrap up. Ke file di service sa ka for free for a very long time.
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3: 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Why we ntse service for free for Metro FM?
0: You are planting a seed. Yes.
3: I'm planting a seed. And then now I'm working personally with a lot of celebrities. Wow. Actually, if you need any person, you can name any celebrity you think of.
0: Then
3: you
0: can
3: get a phone in your eye. Just a phone call. I would say, Mkhotsi, can I 1, 2, 3? Not because keep bribe or against, but Mosebetsi wa ka.
0: And it. 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
9: 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Don't miss it.
0: 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So today, Inja is all about a throwing back. 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
1: In our news at this hour, the bail application of suspended Ekurhuleni Metro Police Department Deputy Chief Julius Mkhwanazi and five co-accused is expected to continue at the Brakpan Magistrate Court on the East Rand today. Seven people, including five Americans, Ecuador's intelligence head, were killed yesterday when the tourist helicopter they were flying in crashed in Kenya's Samburu country. A 27-year-old man had been arrested in Klerksdorp, Northwest, in connection with the alleged killing of his 37-year-old girlfriend. For 011 Radio News, I'm Shade Adams. 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
1: The bail application of suspended Ekurhuleni Metro Police Department Deputy Chief Julius Mkhwanazi and five co-accused is expected to continue at the Brakpan Magistrate Court on the East Rand today. The accused are facing charges of murder and defeating the ends of justice. The charges stem from the killing of businessman Emmanuel Mbese in April 2022. The cross-examination of the Independent Police Investigative Directorate's investigating officer is expected to continue, with the defense putting its questions to the witness. The ATAID is opposing bail, raising concern that if the accused are released, remaining witnesses may not survive until the trial. The investigating officer has also questioned the accused version of the events surrounding Mbese's death. Mkhwanazi is fighting for bail following his fourth criminal arrest. Seven people, including five Americans and Ecuador's intelligence head, were killed yesterday when the tourist helicopter they were flying in crashed in Kenya's Samburu country. The aircraft was flying to the Luisaba Conservancy, a wildlife reserve and safari destination in the northern Kenya, when it crashed, according to the preliminary report from the Arches Post police station seen by Reuters. All seven people, six passengers and one pilot, were killed, authorities said. A State Department spokesperson said five Americans were among the dead, while Ecuador's presidential officer confirmed intelligence head Michael Sensi Tokundu and his wife Stephanie Holliman, who held U.S. citizenship, were also killed. A 27-year-old man has been arrested in Klerksdorp Northwest in connection with the alleged killing of his 37-year-old girlfriend. It is not yet clear when the killing took place, but within hours of people releasing suspect details, residents of Jobatina recognized him and alerted officers to his whereabouts. National Police spokesperson Atlenda Marte says the suspect that has since been arrested and will be transported back to Johannesburg, where he will face the full might of law for the murder of his girlfriend. Marte says the acting National Commissioner, Lieutenant General Buleng Dimbane, welcomed the swift response from the community and the media, adding that the arrest demonstrates the power of a united society working alongside with the police. For the recapping of our story, the bail application of suspended Ekurhuleni Metro Police Department Deputy Chief Julius Mkhwanazi and co-accused is expected to continue at the Brakpan Magistrate Court on the East Rand today. Seven people, including five Americans and Ecuador's intelligence head, were killed yesterday when the tourist helicopter they were flying in crashed in Kenya's Samburu country. And a 27-year-old man has been arrested in Klerksdorp, Northwest, in connection with the alleged killing of his 37-year-old girlfriend. For 011 Radio News, I am Shade Adams.

0: Marapina Zamarato di Monate Mane. Craig Davis here on 011 Radio, the Pulse of Josie. And when it's again a Guyane, I'm for Reggie Fonele, Morundedi, but what shall we say? The hell for a 19 it's a Ugaza September, a hotel of Sahala. Shall we say sorry? Ka di 1910 ho tla be ho tsa hala metsotso ha jwale robedi fela ho tswela horeng ena ya le shomele metso medi o ntso mametse nna ho la haola the urban wave here on 011 radio the pulse of Josie o tsa 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amohele hentse me Morendeni good morning.
1: Good morning, how are you?
0: I'm okay, thanks, and how are you? Iriko ho the Urban Wave here on 011 Radio, the Pulse of Josie. Morendeni?
1: Yes, I'm here. Thank you so much for having me.
0: Morendeni, ko paro urubolele ka a Tickets Foundation. Hore lietsa ing, and your main objective ke ing?
1: All right, Tickets Foundation is a foundation, it's a non-profit organization, which is registered for, our main vision is to build a compassionate, self-sustaining community where we help vulnerable individuals, like your families, single mothers, upcoming artists, and the youth of Cosmo City and Malibong Village.
0: Jwale he le thusa batho ka eng hona jwale ntho e leng hore le busy ka yona di project tse leng hore le busy ka tsona at this present moment.
1: At this present moment we are busy uplifting the local artists, we are busy helping them to showcase their talents, and right now we just planned a project where they're gonna be performing and showing their talents. Or so most of them they are singing, they are dancing, and we also have the groups that where they be.
0: Okay, how really support bana ba long hore ke di upcoming artists ka o sing a le ho dancer jwalo jwalo bana ba no ke batho ba long hore ba tswa ba re keng ke batho ba le bana le background ya ubina ke batho ba na le background ya u jive ore le nka fela ngwana o le monang hore o na le passion.
1: No. Mwana na leng passion le batho ba na leng background. Yes.
0: Ka o fela ha bona.
1: Ka o fela ha bona.
0: So ha re bua ka event e tlo ba le yona ka di 19 tsa September ho tsa hala mo.
1: Okay, it's going to be a music festival and it started as an idea from one of the artists. They were like they're going to be launching their album, so they came to us to say we need you guys to organize an event for us and invite all the local artists. Bautakhole le bona they will be here. Some of them are coming from all the way from Soweto, from Venda, Limpopo.
0: Nice one.
1: Yes, yes.
0: So event e tabele ko kae ka nako mang, and then yeah, o re fe line up ge ya di artists tseo.
1: Okay, all right. Thank you so much. The event is going to be at Cosmo City, Extension Zero Park. Okay, I'm gonna give you a lineup of the artists right now.
0: From Kana Komang until Kana Komang, or 6 to 6 because they will
1: value. Yes, on the 19th of September, it's going to be on a Saturday. It's starting at 12 p.m. Till late.
0: Yes. Yeah, late. I think it's be. Roba la mo Muslona.
1: No. It can be the because if it's 12, yeah.
0: Yeah, we see. Okay, when it's so. Yes. Erblele line up here. Or tabo na libo man sating leo.
1: Okay, rena libo Res Hendoman, South Pesi. We have Ram J Daba, Humrani Ramagweja, Rufiwa Netwazi. We have Mula J, Chininka. Raymond Mukwebo, most of them they sing reggae.
0: Okay.
1: And we also have Jamie. Yes, we have Jamie, the German Chopa. We have Austin Peeps. We have Maluleko. We have Given. Yes, yes, yes. We also have Botlhale Duster.
0: Okay. Yes. So ngwaneso, ke batla o tseba he hore on that day, mohlomong le tla be le na le di competition tse le dietsang or mohlomong maybe event e le yetsang ke awareness of some sort why the 19th of September ho tla bo hwetsa halang.
1: Okay, it's a heritage month, so mm-hmm. we're going to be celebrating culture, tradition, reggae music. We're going to be, there's a lot of fun that's going to be happening there.
0: And ke bona mo ke birthday ya somebody, ke birthday ya mang mo
1: on
0: that day.
1: Yes.
0: Ke batla re ngeke na ke re go drive la gore o mpolelle ka ntho eno, but ke a bona ka re wa jika jika. Ke birthday ya mang on that day. O ka re vele this event in jeki ke e yetsetswa yena hantle ntle.
1: Yes, it's a little bit there, Resenomen. Resenomen was there, and on the same day, album Yahya launcher.
0: Mm-hmm.
1: And most of the artists, the Baba Zonko Hai, Kwako Venda, go Soweto, they're gonna be here to celebrate his birthday. Yes. So there will be a lot of fun and competitions are there. We have sponsorship from the Becky Guru. Labor law and HR consultations and other sponsorship which I won't mention right now on live, but yeah, there will be a lot of fun.
0: Okay, ke utlwa o bua ka di sponsorship tse leng teng. If maybe hona jwale hona le motho a mametseng o reng okay le nna di 19 December ndi le hole ke kopa le nna ke thusetse ba ka etsa jwang.
1: Oh, that would be great. We appreciate all the sponsorship of the donation that can come across right now. Baka phone, go cell phone number or basenda email. Can I give the email right now?
0: Yeah, email how ring?
1: My email is murendeni.nematswe.
0: Murendeni.nematswe.
1: @gmail.com
0: and then phone number ya hao kapa WhatsApp number ya hao e reng, because yeno o ka re ka ba betere and then motho ha batla romela email and then o tla mofa email address ka WhatsApp. I think it will be better because of spelling purposes. So nomoro ya hao ya WhatsApp reng?
1: No problem. Okay, my nomoro ya ka ke 084 465 0456.
0: Are you available on social media platforms?
1: I am available on social media platforms. Murendeni Nematswerani on Facebook. Yes, Murendeni Nematswerani on TikTok. Murendeni Nematswerani on Instagram.
0: On Instagram, nice one. Ke rata hampe ha motho elibitso la hao la hao le on all social media platforms so that the followers tsa hao ha di be confused. So in closing, in jamme ke kopara o fane ka molaetsa wa hao wa letsatsi since today ile Thursday.
1: Okay, thank you so much. But for now, there's something that I left out. The tickets are sold at CompuTickets. The tickets are starting from 50 rand going up to 150 rand.
0: Mm-hmm.
1: And at the venue, there will be food sold. And mm-hmm. we're also giving out opportunities to business, small businesses.
0: Mm-hmm.
1: Yes, they can apply on WhatsApp as well.
0: Mm-hmm.
1: To come and sell whatever they can sell, but it should be
0: gore le tla be na le di stolo tse le di rekisa mono. So if motho ana le stolo ba ka o contact mo the very same WhatsApp.
1: Exactly. And pay a deposit of 250 and mm-hmm. then after at the end of event they can finish up the other 250. The whole amount is 500 rand.
0: I know ya utlohala ntse mme re lebuile a holo ha o buisane le rona. At least now we know hore ka di 19th of September re ya kae re lo celebrate ko kae le bomang, and then lineup ya letsatsi e tla betsa maya jwang. 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
1: Thank you so much Alessandra for the interview, and really appreciate it.
0: You're welcome, my darling.
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0: Njame from Jahim. I report that women first here on 011 Radio, the powers of Josie. Hankamsekenke, 12:30. Eric Sutele Shade, Adams Artlisset, Diloho, Zadidaba.
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2: In our news at this hour, AfriFroa March and March Alliance, Cleaner SAPS, CPU Tish, and Shutdown Debacles. The Higher Education Minister has directed the University Education Branch to work with the CPUT to facilitate agent engagement between management, the Council, and the SRC. Joburg EMS Station Commander Chiko Nyati testified in the Johannesburg High Court yesterday. For 011 Radio News, I am Shade Adams.
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0: Lars Hart, a break song, like here on 011 Radio, The Pulse of Josie Ngwaneso. 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What's about a habare ho monate lapeng? Ya, bara mo 011 Radio, The Pulse of Josie. 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

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If you don't know ama inches, then that means it's a 17 centimeter cake. Yeah, but you learn that as you go. So what you will need, uzonida ama measuring cups. Ama measuring cups ngawathole Pep Store, Pick n Pay, whatever store ezithengisa izinto ze-baking. Yeah, so if it's called a cup, it has to be 250 mils, a half cup it has to be 125 mils, and then we have a quarter cup, and then uzodinga nama measuring spoons lapho khona abo 5 mils nabo 15 mils, kanjalo. 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So it's gonna be 1 15 mils aye cocoa powder. Make sure your cocoa powder is sifted, because most cases even as gaka if you're doing it with mixture. And then you're gonna need 1 cup of oil, 1 cup of buttermilk. When we are talking about buttermilk, we are talking about ibisi elihlanganiswe ne lemon. It's becoming like it's sour. If you're not using that, you can also use amasi, but it has to be 1 cup. And then uzodinga amaqanda awu-2 kuleyo recipe yethu. And then sizodinga a 1/2 cup of coffee. When you are using this recipe, uzoboil amanzi ku-kettle, and then ku 1/2 cup yakho uzofaka amanzi, and then ufake i-coffee. 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But ungafaki the whole tin, but it has to be i-coffee a strong. 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I need to have gathered all the ingredients. 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

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Robertson is just in red food coloring. 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You mix it until yonke into iba ready. And after you have done that, uthatha layer half cup yakho ye coffee, you pour it in, and then we are mixed, which means your dry ingredients, they're gonna be the last one ozozifaka. All your dry ingredients except the sugar, because the sugar already been mixed lapha nangithi kule mixture yakho. So all the dry ingredients zizoza zonke. That's 2 cups of flour, 1 teaspoon of baking powder, 1 teaspoon of baking soda, a tablespoon of cocoa powder, 1 teaspoon of salt. 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And then if you are using a pan cake, you have to mean what I normally do, I also go back and use those measuring cups ukuthi ikhekhe lami likwazi ukulingana, because I know some of you don't have scales, especially ama new bakers, they don't have a scale. So mina nami scale sengithathela isikhathi to make sure ukuthi ibetha yami iyalingana on both sides of the pans. So what I do, ngithatha ama measuring cups wami, if I scoop one cup kuleli linye ipani, I scoop again on the other tin until they abe equally, and then I bake them. So make sure you preheat your oven go 180 degrees. Yeah, this cake should be baked from 30 to 45 minutes. That's maximum 30 to 45 minutes. 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There should not be anything. Mawuhlaba iskew sakho must come out clean, must not come red, must not come white, must come out clean. That means your cake is ready, ivuthiwe. And then if you are doing ama cupcakes, which means you gonna use a quarter cup, ispoon ama measuring cup also lawo zabo nawo, you gonna use a quarter cup, ufaka ama paper cups wakho kuma tin, and then maqeda lapho ke u scoop each cupcake in a quarter cup. Now is the same procedure, 180 degrees, but when they cook faster because they are in small portions, they bake faster because they are in small portions. So make sure that whenever you go and ukuhlaba laphaya, the skewer sakho is coming out clean, then you know that they are ready and cook. And then you let it cool if you're gonna decorate it. If you're not gonna decorate it, you can still cut it as it is. But here's a tip: if you want your cake to remain fresh, make sure that every time when you take it out from the oven, you wrap it with the cling wrap and put it in a freezer. In that way, that cake is gonna stay moist and it is over fresh for its cut is seated. And then you can even use it next week, you can even use it next month, because it will still be fresh. Enjoy your baking, guys. Love you.

Irukule bohe chef Esther Mtshweni ka recipe ya hawo ya red velvet. 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I have to make sure hore those three flavors di bateng red velvet vanilla cake hape le chocolate cake di beteng just fela hore each and everyone in the house I be happy o ska krela ra ba ba mbona nje a ke Chris Brown are delusional here on 011 radio the pulse of Jose 9 minutes to 1.

0: ke re shade o tsoba the song le ke o mametse o itikeng lyric by lyric o itshwere so abang hopotsa kana go tsa hona khale kwa rene rena le a book shade you remind me of my olden days we we'll have a book and then bona we knew each and every lyric. Yeah, but when it comes to books, a teacher will say, okay, I need my essay. 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But like, Bona, each and every lyric, we knew it. 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Eric Tsetjena he. Kisutele Shade Waha Adams.
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1: In our news bulletin at this hour, AfriForum, March and March Alliances, Cleaner, SAPS and CPUT shutdown debacles. The Higher Education Minister has directed the University Education Branch to work with the CPUT to facilitate agent engagement between management and the Council and the SRC. And Joburg EMS Station Commander Chiko Nyati testified in the Johannesburg High Court yesterday. For 011 Radio News, I am Shade Adams. 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
1: Crime, campus, chaos, and unexpected partnership dominated today's headlines as South Africans sought fresh solutions to systemic problems. KZN Police Commissioner Lieutenant General Ndlandla Mkhwanazi called for strict vetting of criminal justice officials to tackle internal corruption, while lobbying group AfriForum teamed up with the civic movement March and March on community safety initiatives. Meanwhile, Higher Education Minister Buti Manamela urged the CPUT management and student leaders to use the withdrawal of controversial draft financial plan to reset their fractured relationship. The Minister of Higher Education, Buti Manamela, said with the withdrawal of the Cape Peninsula University of Technology's draft financial recovery plan should be seen as an opportunity to reset the relationship between the university and protesting students. Manamela has directed the university education branches to work with CPUT to facilitate urgent engagement between management, the council, and the student representative council. The intervention follows CPUT's decision to shut down its academic program and evacuate residents yesterday. The Higher Education Minister has condemned the conduction of university property, intimidations, and conducts that put students and members of the university community at risk. Manamela has also urged students to use legitimate channels to raise concerns affecting access to higher education. Ministerial spokesperson Motepo Seiden said that the minister has called out CPUT management, the council, and the student leader to cooperate fully with the departmental team and participate in the engagement process in good faith. The state's first witness in the Usindiso building fire trial has detailed harrowing scenes about the 76 people died in 2023. Joburg EMS Station Commander Chiko Nyati testified in the Johannesburg High Court yesterday. The court has allowed the National Prosecuting Authority to reopen the case against Thembiso Mdlalose, who faces 76 counts of murder and 12 counts for attempted murder. Nyati, who led firefighters to the scene, told the court yesterday about how desperate residents jumped from the building while others were thrown onto their attempts to escape the raging flames. Nyati also detailed how the victims' bodies were numbered. He said about 12 of the bodies were carried, but emphasized that numbering and identifying the remains fell under the police responsibility. The defense questioned him on how specific details on how one of the bodies was numbered twice for the recap of our story. AfriForum, March and March Alliance, Cleaner, SAPS, CPUT shutdown debacles. The Higher Education Minister has directed the University Education Branch to work with the CPUT to facilitate agent engagement between management, the Council, and the SRC. And Joburg EMC Station Commander Chiko Nyati testified in the Johannesburg High Court yesterday. I'm Shade Adams, and catch more right here on 011 Radio, the Pulse of Jozi.
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0: So don't miss it. 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Ke bona molaetsa from Sipho Aleko Soweto. Are hi ke Sipho listening live from Soweto. Are yo, that classic 80s drama is definitely bophelo ke semphego. 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Goneso, a ire go batlela na ha the utlantut. 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

0: Ke Akon are welcome to Masani Day from album ya Freedom here on 011 Radio The Pulse of Josie. Ke nako ya ne ya hore ke suthele Shadei wa Adams a do tisetsa di hloho tsa ditaba re le mokgatlhong wa rena wa o qetela e bolana ho lena la the fire hour. Eh utlwa ke hey let the ebon wave in chame yo se ke hopa the fire hour. Yo, guys, thank you for the fire hour. Kick the ebon waving jam man. No more royal geno ya WhatsApp 083-344-2065. Ke ba petit clipi earlier on. Ke tloba pala hape after the headlines. Ke ba tla tseba he hore eo hopotsa drama series ifing. Yeah, eo hopotsa drama series ifing one so. Iriketsa so.
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2: In our news headline at this hour, the National Coloured Congress Member of Parliament, Fadiel Adams, is expected to appear to the Madlanga Commission of Inquiry in Pretoria today. An African National Congress member in the Eastern Cape has written to the party's Secretary General Fikile Mbalula to demand that he resign the decision to reinstate the Provincial Executive Committee. The case against self-proclaimed political fixer Brown Mokgotsi is expected back in the Johannesburg Magistrate Court today. For this, and catch more in here on 011 Radio, The Pulse of Josie.
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What is nostalgia, guys? I'm going to now we rang. So it's okay, sort of dictionary, no. So it's okay, Google it, no. Yeah, Timisani, Aleko Ekuruleni, Kofos Loras, are that audio is from Bophelo ke Simphego. 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But are they really don't make local television dramas like that anymore? Oh, kidumelana lwena ngani? Ah, bona. Are they really don't make local television dramas like that anymore? Bo pelo ke sempere. 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Yeah, no. 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Yeah, no. 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Ereko Femino ke Anela Jamia featuring Bongo Riot.

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1: Hi, Lebohang from Soshanguve, Arli Silurul. 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

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A re total classic a re line bona a re teng teng a tla fa re teng teng teng teng a re ka spitinyana ke ha ke tseba hore ke bophelo ke semphego. Ko Durban Zanele a re hi Zanele here listening online from Durban. Are that show is definitely bophelo. 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Yes. What are what a throwback Sandra to the golden days of 80s TV. Yeah. Wa bona. It was nice, and then being a celebrity at that time, and also the competition in the mode. Yeah, not so about now. How can I listen to TV? Everyone is like, yeah, ke mama wada ko TV. Ah, ke mama. Ah, no, na le celebrity ngata. Phone, no. Abana how about about celebrity? No, go very very easy. Unka phone, how? Where is a content? Where through a mole? Content e la ya shapa 1,000,000 views or a shapa 500,000 views. Klar, the whole world will know you because ushebele tuke bato from different angles. Why would you see? Loena at least what's ever hala. Utle Maubana Ribuale, the zero, the content creator, a patron, number 011 radio more, Ribuile, Liena, Rata content ya high, Loena for sure, or Rata content ya high. Why understand? So being a celebrity now, asta by Asal Musolo, Isas Valina Guili, and someone will le Ario, the way content creation ilinka things, say, out of hand. So I guess say wrong maybe when on a hanare content creation out of hand does it need to be regulated or joang or write the way linka thing so hore batho ba bue the way ba buang ka thing because the piri le makunutu they are flyer on social medias. Yeah. 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
0: Ere go seka mino monate ke after hours ke khetlani are after hours here on 011 radio the pulse of Josie and me heka one ka 2 o'clock Shadiwa Adam.

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1: In our news bulletin at this hour, the National Coloured Congress Member of Parliament, Fadial Adams, is expected to appear in the Matlanga Court Commission of Inquiry in Pretoria today. An African National Congress member in the Eastern Cape has written to the party's Secretary General, Fikile Mbalula, to demand that he resign the decision to reinstate the Provincial Executive Committee. And the cast against self-proclaimed political fixer Brown Mukhutsi is expected back in the Johannesburg Magistrate Court today. For 011 Radio News, I am Shade Adams. Good day.
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1: The National Coloured Congress Member of Parliament, Fadial Adams, is expected to return to the Matlanga Commission of Inquiry in Pretoria today. Adams, who started to testify yesterday, is facing further questions about his role in the investigations of senior crime intelligence officials, his handling of classified information, and the origins of his allegations. He has emerged as a central figure in the Commission's work following his submission of the Section 27 affidavit, which the Investigating Directorate Against Corruption used as a basis for investigating alleged corruption in crime intelligence. The inquiry is expected to continue probing the Section 27 affidavit. Yesterday, Adams said KwaZulu-Natal Police Commissioner Nhlanhla Mkhwanazi was provocative and described him as an apartheid-era police officer. He testified that he took exceptions to comments made by Mkhwanazi in Parliament regarding former Umkhonto weSizwe Kendrews serving in the South African Police Service. Adams also described Mkhwanazi's comments as offensive given the sacrifice made by struggle veterans who joined the police after the effort of democracy. The case against self-proclaimed political fixer Brown Mukhutsi is expected back in the Johannesburg Magistrate Court today. The Northwest businessman was arrested following his appearance at the Matlanga Commission of Inquiry. He faces multiple charges including perjury, defeating the ends of justice, and unlawful possession of a firearm. This follows allegations that he has staged his own assassination attempts in Vosloorus, east of Johannesburg. In the last court's sitting, the court ordered that the names and addresses of witnesses in the case against Mukhutsi not to be disclosed, citing security concerns. Mukhutsi have been in custody since his arrest after his attempts to secure bail, where the defense is expected to consult with Mukhutsi on video footage and witness statements obtained from the state. For the recap of our story, the National Coloured Congress Member of Parliament, Fadial Adams, is expected to appear to the Matlanga Commission of Inquiry in Pretoria today. An African National Congress member in the Eastern Cape has written to the party's Secretary General Fikile Mbalula to demand that he resign the decision to reinstate the Provincial Executive Committee. And the case against the self-proclaimed political fixer Brown Mukhutsi is expected back in the Johannesburg Magistrate Court today. For 011 Radio News, I am Shade Adams.
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0: This Women's Month, we celebrate the strength, courage, and resilience of every woman shaping our communities and inspiring generations. 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
1: Amaniki niki ke lena la koshelo re go filona ga jwa le gona fa go the afternoon take over ya 011. Guys, remember today it is Thursday. It's a wonderful Thursday, beautiful Thursday. Yeah, the weather out there is making things possible. It is nice, it is very good. Guys, as I promised you that today we are going to have Mr. Craig Lawrence. We're gonna have a Craig Lawrence from Action Coach. We are going to talk about the business. Is if you are trying a business out there, whatever you are doing, I think this is a time where you can come and listen to the show, as we're going to welcome Craig very soon. We're going to talk about the things that you need to know in your business. Our today's topic is going to be exactly like when success become your biggest problem. And the core of discussion angle is going to be like moving from being the operator of the business to become a leader, avoiding becoming a bottleneck. This is the question that we are, this is the core of the discussion of our today. As like we are talking right now, we have Craig Lawrence on the line. Craig, welcome to 011, the afternoon takeover. Hi,
2: Bomza. Lovely to be with you on, as you say, such a lovely day. I'm so glad the cold weather is gone.
1: Again and again, I have you, Craig, today on the afternoon takeover. Yeah, we are already reaching the festive season now. I know that our listeners out there are already, they want to know more from you. As we have passed the seminar last week, I think you did a good work there by the Radisson Blue Gautrain Hotel. We want to congratulate you on that.
2: Thanks very much. It was really a well-attended, really lovely to see all the ladies in the room, you know, and helping those ladies with their special uniquenesses. Ladies are a really special breed, especially those in business. I admire them so much.
1: Okay, Lawrence, today's topic, I would just like to focus here. When the success become your biggest problem? And our first question, it will be like, at what point does a business owner become a bottleneck in their own business, and what are some of the warning signs?
2: Sorry, Bomza. I think one of the very first one is something you've just mentioned. You've kind of hit the festive season. Many business owners are beginning to panic. Festive seasoning up. How am I going to take a holiday? They can't take a holiday because they are the business. They are the bottleneck. And so they don't have the ability to get away from their business. Everything has to go via them. They're finding that their teams consistently ask them for questions, consistently ask them for help. Every time there's a customer query, who has to handle it? The business owner themselves. If you've got that kind of business, you know you're in trouble and that you can't take a holiday. So test yourself as the business owner and say, do I think I can actually go away from my business for 3 weeks? And when I come back, everything will be running as well as before I left? If the answer to that is no, you know you're the problem. The bottleneck is you. You've become the superhero of your own business. And as a result, you've turned it into superheroitis. You've got a sickness that you really need to look out for, to say, what are the things that I can be solving so that people don't have to bring me every decision? Not every customer has to speak to me, you know, and sometimes it becomes a little bit of an ego thing. I feel important because it drives my own ego, and sometimes we're going to let our egos go and say, let our people handle the things.
1: Wow, wonderful. Greg, why do so many entrepreneurs struggle to delegate even when they know they cannot continue doing everything themselves?
2: Yeah, great question. Hey? So they struggle with it because they go through this mindset issue of, you know, it's if I do it myself, it'll just be quicker. You know, nobody else can do it as well as I can do it. Again, what they're doing is they're feeding their egos and not really training their people. Often I'll say, you know, it's like teaching your child to tie shoelaces. Is that you've got to show them, you've got to show them the detail, you've got to show exactly what they want to do, and then you've got to leave them to get on a

0: being a good business leader?
1: Yeah, okay, another great question. Now, because we all start our business because we're good at something. So we are an artisan of some sort, and yes, you know, I'm a hairdresser, I'm great at cutting hair. I'm a plumber, I'm great at doing plumbing. I start a restaurant because I'm great at being a chef.
0: Yes.
1: So we all start on that basis. And then we've got to make a transition. We've got to transition from not what do I need to get done today, but what does the business need to be growing tomorrow? As soon as I start thinking, okay, I'm not solving today's problems, but I'm acting as a leader to define what do I need to be doing into the future. So we say that, you know, business start out by thinking only today. Leaders start thinking about tomorrow. We encourage all business leaders to be thinking at least 3 months ahead, at least.
0: Yes.
1: So you should have a one-year plan, you should have a five-year plan, and you should be putting that in place with 3 monthly tranches of plans and saying, okay, every 3 months, what do I need to be doing in the next 3 months?
0: Wonderful.
1: Then you're starting to grow as a leader, you know, rather than focusing on what's the operational issues that need to be resolved today.
0: Yes, that's true. That's true. And how can a business owner create accountability within their teams without feeling that they have to constantly monitor everyone?
1: Yeah. So accountability isn't looking over my shoulder every 5 minutes and saying, what's this one doing? What's that one doing? That's not accountability. Eh?
0: Yes.
1: That's micromanaging in its worst form. You know, we've all heard of micromanagers and the people we don't like. How do you create true accountability? True accountability is by being upfront, by telling your people, by coaching them, by training them what you want done. So tell them, what are they responsible for? Now, there's a difference between responsibility and accountability. Yeah? Accountability, you can never delegate. You're accountable for it. Responsibility, you can get others responsible to do the work, but you're still accountable to them to get them to do it. So you cannot go to come up with an excuse. Oh, this didn't happen because I gave it to Bob. Bob didn't do his work. No. That's not being accountable. Accountable is by going to Bob. Let's use poor old Bob as an excuse, as an example. Let's use Bob as an example.
0: Yes.
1: You go to Bob. You say, okay, I want X done. This is how you do X. And I want it done by this time.
0: Exactly.
1: So I've got to be clean. Tell him clear by when, how I want it done. And then I'm going to tell Bob at the same time, when am I going to review it with you, Bob?
0: Yeah.
1: So I want this done by next week. You and I are going to sit tomorrow to make sure you've got the brief done. And by Tuesday, we're going to sit together and figure out if you're on track so that when it comes to Thursday next week, you deliver everything I've asked for. I'm not just going to say to you, okay, Bob, off you go.
0: Yeah.
1: I'm going to say, Bob, here, well, this is what I want done, and this is the follow-up rhythm that I'm going to check in with you to see how I can assist you to get stuff done.
0: Yeah. Greg, before I let you go, lastly, what is the practical change an entrepreneur can make this week to start moving from work in the business to working on the business?
1: Well, that's a really, really simple one, Bob. So what I say to every single business owner, do you sit with yourself every week and ask yourself, how am I doing as a business owner? Do I review my own performance every week? So how am I doing as a business owner? And then ask yourself, would I re-employ myself? Becomes sometimes a really honest question to ask yourself. You know, would I re-employ myself in my own business?
0: Yes.
1: And then, once you've assessed that, then say, okay, what's the one thing that I can do better next week? Just one thing. Not I'm going to go solve the whole problems of this entire business. What's the one thing I'm going to do to get this business better next week? And then I go and I do it. And then in 52 weeks' time, I've done 52 things better, and my business is normally at least 50% better. So it's just sitting down every single week, take 30 minutes out of your diary. I normally recommend that you do it on a Friday. It's a nice way to

0: wrap up the week. Sometimes take 30 minutes, reflect on the week.
1: Yeah.
0: So how did I do as the business owner this week? And then what am I going to do just to do 1% better? Just that one thing. You know, don't try to solve everything, because then what happens is we become overwhelmed, we start to procrastinate, our intentions don't become actions, and so the snowball of disaster continues to roll on. Yeah. So let's just say, take that one thing, fix it, get it done. In 52 weeks' time, you're not going to recognize your business.
1: Greg, it was wonderful speaking with you today. We really, really appreciate it. This is Greg Lawrence from Action Coach. Hope to talk to you again and again. And
0: awesome.
1: Again.
0: Thanks, Bombs. Always lovely to talk to you, and good luck for the rest of the week, and enjoy that good weather. Hey?
1: Thank you so much. Have a nice one too. Bye.
0: Yes, bye.
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Iindaba zifundwa nguBongiwe Mthini. 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
2: A 10 minutes after the hour 16, the Rona Faro 011, the Pulse of Josie Kalabune, Kidi 20 August 2026. 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
4: Good afternoon to the listeners and presenters. Constable Baloi from Tshwane Metro Police Department giving traffic updates. There's a slow moving traffic on Eskom Pavara Drive northbound from Bomagan to R8 on ramp. There's a slow moving traffic on Christina Deville between Fountain Circle and Ufis Road. There's a slow moving traffic on R55 northbound between Double F Nkom and Mokel Street. We advise motorists to exercise patience. Let's quickly look at the traffic lights that are not working. In Centurion, expect delays on Old Johannesburg Road and Trichard, Old Johannesburg Road and Godiva, Nelma First Drive and Oliver North Botch Road, N1 and Old Johannesburg Road. In Hatfield, expect delays on University Road and Lenwood Road and Roba. In Pretoria West, expect delays on R55 and Mahund, Chorob Matoek and Kijen, Eskom Pahlele Drive and Vomagen. In Mamelodi, expect delays on Mapala and Zamaya Avenue. In Anlin, expect delays on R566 and Paul Kruger, Link and Paul Kruger. In Wonderbom South, expect delays on Paul Kruger and Lavender Road. In Groenkloof, expect delays on Ufis and Monument. In Pretoria CBD, expect delays on Princess Park and Nanasit. In Menlo Park, expect delays on Lenwood Road and Atterbury Road. Where traffic lights are not working, we urge motorists to use them as a four stop and be on the lookout for pedestrians. Motorists to encounter any challenges can contact Tshwane Metro Police Department on 012-358-7095 or 6. Let's be safe on the roads.
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3: Good afternoon to all the listeners. It is after 4 on Thursday, and here's your first peak afternoon traffic update. Volume is starting to build rapidly across the metro as commuters head home for the evening drive. Starting on the N3 North, traffic is moving slowly from Frimburen Road onto the N12 East Link at Gillilee's Interchange in Bedford Vale. In Midrand, there's slow-moving traffic on the N1 North, and that's at Allendale Road. And in Waterfall, expect delays, that's in both directions, on Pretoria Main Road, and this is due to roadworks on that route. They're still on Pretoria Main Road, expect delays on the northbound heading towards Larue Avenue in Halfway House. In Clan Austin, anticipate delays in both directions on Dale Road, heading towards Allen and Modderfontein Road. Also anticipate delays on Allen Road heading towards Olifantsfontein Road. In Corkhorn, expect delays on the northbound of R55 heading towards Arthur Avenue. On the N1 South, there's a stationary vehicle at Rivonia Road. One lane is affected, and this is causing delays from the Buckley Interchange. Expect delays on the northbound of Winnie Mandela Drive in Bryson, this towards Sloane Street and the N1. Anticipate further delays in Muscat heading towards Leslie Avenue and in Fourways approaching Fourways Boulevard and Uranium Street. In Stratton Park, expect delays on the northbound of Malibongwe Drive heading towards CR Squad Drive. Travelling further north on Malibongwe Drive, there are delays heading towards Tennessee Avenue in Cosmo City. In Sandton Central, expect delays on Rivonia Road and on Catherine Street is heading towards Grayson Drive. Expect delays on the eastbound of Glenhove Road and Melrose Estate heading towards Fifth Street. And expect delays on 6th Street and Victory Road, Parkhurst and in Greenside heading towards Berry Hadsock Avenue. And still in Greenside, there are delays on Greenway and in Houghton Estate. Traffic is slow on the southbound of Houghton Drive. This from the M1 exit heading towards St. Patrick Road. In Darmfontein, anticipate delays on Servite Avenue heading towards Aero Street. And in Central Joburg, there are delays on the M1 South from Jan Smuts Avenue travelling towards the Crown Interchange. Anticipate delays on the southbound of Boysens Road in Selby heading towards John Street. In Mariesburg, expect delays on the westbound of Albertina Sisulu Road heading towards Arthur Matthews Avenue. Traffic is slow on Christian De Wet Road South in Klaufendale heading towards Wilgerode Road. And also expect delays on the westbound of Untiakas Road in Horizon View, heading towards Sonop Street. There are delays on Main Reef Road West, that's approaching Ellison Toledo Road in Roodepoort, and this is due to roadworks there. Travelling further west, there's slow-moving traffic on Randfontein Road, that's heading towards Durban Deep Road. In Power Park, anticipate delays on Chris Honey Road eastbound between Dynamo and Nicholas Street. And in the Golden Highway, there are those ongoing roadworks in Devland, in Eldorado Park, in Lehaya and in Zachariah Park, with delays travelling through those areas. Expect delays on the N12 West in Pretoria Industrial Park, it's travelling towards Imbala Road. And expect delays on R559 in Pretoria Glen, coming from Imbala, it's travelling towards Wild Chestnut Street. Lastly, there are delays on Mdlalose Street, leaving Pretoria North, heading towards Wild Chestnut in Pretoria Glen. For any complaints, incidents, or reports of accidents, you can call 0800 002 587 or 011 375 5911. And this is Superintendent Xolani Mfihlo of JMPD reminding motorists to take it easy, drive safely, obey the rules of the road, stay buckled up, don't text and drive, and don't drink and drive.

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3: 011 Radio Traffic. Good evening to all the listeners. It is after 5 on Thursday evening, and here's your second peak traffic update. We're right in the height of the evening rush hour, and heavy delays are being experienced across key routes. Starting on the N3, traffic is slow in both directions. That's between Galilee's Interchange and Finburn Road. Also expect some delays on R24 West. It's merging with the N12 West at the Electron Interchange, traveling towards Galilee's. In Midrand, expect delays in Glen Austin on the eastbound of Dale Road, and Olifants from Dane Road is heading towards Allen Road. Also expect delays on the southbound of R55, heading towards Arthur Avenue in Cawthorne. On the N1 South, the traffic is slow from the Buckley Interchange, traveling towards Rivonia Road, and expect delays in Rivonia, in Sunninghill and in Paulshof. That's on Rivonia Road and on the westbound of Witkorpen Road. The delays on the northbound of Main Road, it's leaving Bryson, travelling towards Witkorpen Road, with further delays towards Lone Hill Boulevard in Lone Hill. On Mini Mandela Drive, expect delays on the northbound in Bryson, that's towards Sloane Street and towards the N1, with further delays in Nascot towards Leslie Avenue and in Fourways, approaching Fourways Boulevard and Uranium Street. This still in Fourways, there are delays on Witkorpen Road West heading towards Cedar Road. Expect delays on the northbound of Malibongwe Drive and Stratton Park heading towards Siaswa Drive. Travelling further north, there are heavy delays towards Boundary Road in Kaisand and approaching Tennessee Avenue in Cosmo City. Also expect delays on the southbound of Malibongwe Drive in Hoogland heading towards Witkorpen Road. Expect heavy delays on the westbound of Republic Road in Hurlingham and in Bordeaux. They're heading towards Jan Smuts Avenue. In the delays on 6th Street and Victory Road in Parkhurst and in Greenside heading towards Berry Hadsock Avenue. They're still in Greenside. Expect delays on Glen Eagles Road heading towards Greenway. Also expect delays on the westbound of Chester Road in Parkwood and in Greenside East heading towards Donegal Avenue. In Sandton, expect delays on the eastbound of Grayson Drive that's heading towards the M1, joining Rotenbach Avenue in Wynberg. And on the M1 North, expect delays traveling between Grayston and Marlborough Drive. Traffic is occurring on the eastbound of Glenhove Road and Melrose Estate, with delays heading towards 5th Street. In Donfontein, expect delays on the southbound of Joe Slovo Drive, that's from Charlton Terrace, merging with Savard Avenue, heading towards Bate Street. In Central Joburg, expect delays on the M1 South, from Jan Smuts Avenue, travelling towards the Crown Interchange. There are also delays on the M2 West, travelling towards the Crown Interchange, joining the M1 South. Expect delays on Park Drive in Fordsburg, that's towards Mainroof Road in Crown. Also expect delays on Church Street in Mayfair, heading towards Albertina Sisulu Road. There are delays on Mainroof Road West and Rivalee approaching New Canada Road. Also expect delays on the westbound of Albertina Sisulu Road in Mariesburg, heading towards Arthur Matthews Avenue. Traffic is heavy in both directions on Hendrik Potgieter Road heading towards Krugerrand Road in Strubens Valley, and expect delays in Princess and Railroad Park, with traffic carrying on the westbound of Ndekas Road and on CR Swad Road. And still in Princess, expect delays on the northbound of Corlett Avenue heading towards Ndekas Road, and expect delays on Mainroof Road West approaching Ellison Toledo Road in Roodepoort. This is due to those ongoing roadworks there. Travelling further west, expect delays on Randfontein Road at Canary Street in Witbergie heading towards Leratong Village. In Maisie Park, expect delays on Ellison Toledo Road from the Patco Bus Depot to Van Onselin Road, and there are delays on Main Road in Noordgesag heading towards Soweto Highway, and also anticipate delays on Klipspruit Valley Road in Orlando towards Safasanke Street. There are those ongoing roadworks along the Golden Highway in Devland, Eldorado Park in Lehaya, and in Zachariah Park, with delays travelling through those areas, especially on the northbound in Lehaya approaching R554. In Protea National Park, expect delays on the N12 West, it's heading towards Mbala Road. Lastly, expect delays on Mdlalose Street, leaving Protea North, heading towards Wild Chestnut in Protea Glen. For any complaints, incidents, or reports of accidents, you can call 0800 002 587 or 011 375 5911. And this is Superintendent Lani Fihla of JMPD. Reminding motorists to take it easy, drive safely, obey the rules of the road, stay buckled up, don't text and drive, and don't drink and drive.
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0: rilebo hile le dionoto arba one gore batla etsa khatseleng tseng jang khile yo khamile bo fofu khamile bo fofu dion aba go
1: Capa! The hottest one in the land! Dion Hotto! Taran Kate, Kaitse Gore, we tell you a king! Kaitse Gore, we tell you a king, a fella! 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

It is that time. It's 6 o'clock. It's a beautiful Thursday. It is the People Sports Guru. He's just landed on the Kakapa Sports Show. I'm not going to say much, but hey, what can we say tonight? You know, it's a rugby night. We'll talk about Coach Rassie, the All Blacks. Remember, they've been in the preseason here in South Africa, playing with one of the best three in South African rugby, the Blue Bulls, the Sharks, the Stormers. Hey, don't say I didn't break you down. But before we go there, we have also jingles. Remember Coach Peter Masimane as the head coach of Bafana Bafana, the new head coach. That's going to be happening. I'm not going to say much about that. But the new head coach, Peter Masimane, he has been interviewed at FNP Stadium asking about players. I don't know. Grassroots football also. That's what it's been happening. Hey, but before we will be crossing outside the country. But let's start again. Giring shoot take your time.

0: Let's not forget yesterday, Mama Lady Sundowns, Scary Yellow Bafana Style was in action. Hey, at Loftusveld Konaka against Marumakalansi. Remember, Indaba Itatan Jonjo, you look at him, Little Adisa, former Orlando Pirates, two players trying to get things together there. But Mama Lady Sundowns Bafana Style had something else. But we got the coaches talking about last night's game. What the plans of Coach Mpo, former Polokwane City coach, at Marumakalansi as the head coach. He said he saw where they lack, where they need to work on. But I'm not going to say much because you know how we do it. Pekele Peke with the People Sports Guru. That's how we do it. Let's get into it. You should take your time. I'm not going to say much. Let's hear what Coach Mpo said.
1: So, hence, you remember at the launch of the Betway Premiership, I said I would have loved to start with Sundowns because that was going to be the real test for us to see where we are. And now we played them. We already played three matches, and I think this one is the match that I can say we have learned a lot of lessons from.
0: You've heard what the coach said. They've learned a lot from this game. He said he wanted to, his opening game, it was Mamelodi Sundowns, so he can work wherever he's lacking, wherever he needs to work on. Remember, this is the new coach of Marumakalansi. Remember, their new home ground, it's now at Rustenburg, but I'm not going to say anything. Yes, also, Mamelodi Sundowns coach, Kadoso.
2: Look, I don't want to speak too much about that because now selling is a club's issue, not the coach's issue. He was never a coach issue. He was always a player we gave a lot of effort. We tried so much to push him towards the group, towards the dynamic of a group, towards the behaviors that a professional player has to have, the mental stability that a player has to have. But when the normal inside the group that is very disciplinated, where we have no issues, we have a lot of understanding about what are the rules, and the locker room has rules, right? Their own players that establish a way to be, a way to exist, a way to relate. And when a player breaks systematically these kind of things towards the teammates, towards the coaches, towards the club, we don't know what we can count on. So there's a moment that you say, like, how we can count on something that we don't know what he's gonna do. Imagine you train all the week normal and then you put the name of him on a list, and the day that we are waiting for him to enter the bus, he just literally doesn't appear. So these things didn't happen once, happened twice, three, four times. Being the last to arrive, the first to go away, it's difficult to have a process of development of a player. And I think you highlighted it in the media that we tried in the beginning of the season to give him a lot of love, a lot of... So our attitude regarding him after he failed with us was, let's not put him apart. Let's embrace him. Let's try to give him stability. Let's give him love. Let's make him feel important. I don't know if you remember, but my assistant showed me that on the media, that there was a moment I was dancing with him in the middle of the circle of the players, myself, trying to exactly make him understand how we wanted him to integrate the family. But to be part of a family, you also need to really want to be in the dynamic of the family. That's basically like that. And it's the last time I'm going to speak about it because it's a club issue and no more a coach's question.
0: Yeah, you guys have heard Coach Kadoso saying that Munna Pule Saleng Mkhuthuzi, remember former Free State Stars, former Swallows, former Orlando Pirates, former Orbit College, currently Mamelodi Sundowns. Issues? Remember the coach said the preseason, he was part of the team, he didn't pitch. He was at training whole week. He's supposed to come to camp, didn't pitch. Munna Pule Saleng. Is it a health issue? We don't know what's happening with Mkhuthuzi. They try to embrace him, to make him feel at home, to give him all the love that they can do. But we don't know what's happening with Munapule Seleng Mkutuzi. We don't know. What is his issues? I'm not going to tell you. But let's go straight to another coach. Coach Wadu, Orlando Pirates, the Sea Rovers head coach. Remember, we are preparing for the MTN 8. Hey? But I'm not going to say much.
2: When you are playing for Pirate or when you are working for Pirate, the target is to, you have played three games and you have to win them three games in a row, which will not be easy. You know, if you play three times a team, they have to study you. You know, they are trying to find how they can counter you. The things are difficult, but we will try to give our best to try to take result in these three games.
0: I think you've heard what Coach Wadu said. Remember, they're going to be playing three times with Skukune United. Remember, it's the first leg, the MTN 8. They will be at Skukune's home. The second leg will be at the Amstel Arena at Orlando Stadium. The third one will be the Premier League game. I don't know. But you've heard what the coach said. They will be studying how they play. They will be looking at where is happening. But let's go now at break. When we come back, we'll be breaking it down. Skukune United versus the Sea Rovers, the Orlando Pirates, the Paka Chuchus, the happy people. They're happy again. Remember, they're on top of the table. They're currently number one. Second place, Amakhosi. Third place, Mamelodi Sundowns. But let me go on an ad break.
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0: We are back from the ad break. Remember, Coach Wadu said that, remember, they're going to the MTN 8. Wafa Wafa against Skukune. Bafana Babakhaga. First leg at home. Second leg at the Amstel Arena Stadium in Orlando Stadium against the Sea Rovers. The third game they will be playing will be the PSL, the Premier League game. What's Skukune again? Hey! I don't know. Three times. Orlando Pirates will be facing Skukune. Bahaha. We don't know. First leg, who's going to come out with three with the points? Remember, the first leg, you have to score. It's away and home goals. They count. Away and home goals. They count. But I'm not going to say much. Mamelodi Sundowns also will be playing at home at Loftus Versfeld in Pretoria. First leg, against Abafana Bastende, Golden Arrows. Second leg, they're going to Durban. King Zolotseni Park Stadium. Not gonna say much, but hey, let's go out of the country. Let's hear one of our boys in the MLS.
5: So it has been decades since the Chicago Fire saw this type of success. Six straight games with a win, success in League's Cup, in Major League Soccer. Can you take us inside of the vibes right now around this team?
6: The vibes are great, you know. Every player wants to work, wants to win. So our mentality is the same. That's why we go on games and want to win.
5: You've been on fire lately. You had three goals this week, but this was your first goal in an MLS start, your first MLS start of the season. How was this one special?
6: For me, I have to say it's so special for me. I've been working hard in training. Uh-huh. I want to score goals and make the team win, you know, yeah.
5: What's allowed you to be so good this week?
6: We told ourselves we have a lot of games coming, and we have to we tell ourselves we have to win all those games, and it's all on the mind, you know. Our mentality has to be right, go into a game and go to win. Yeah.
5: Your manager, Greg Berhalter, told us that Robert Lewandowski has been a mentor to everybody. What has he been to you?
6: For me, he has been helping me with finishing, getting to spaces and telling me how to relax in the box, you know? Yeah, that's how we learn from legends, yeah.
5: Thank you. It has been decades since the Chicago Fire saw this type of success. Six straight games with a win, success in League's Cup, in Major League Soccer. Can you take us in? Thank you so much.
6: Thank you.
0: You've heard it, our own pride in the MLS. He's there, been scoring a lot of goals. He's been also assisting at the team. I remember TLP is out of the season. For this season, you won't see TLP. He's out with an injury. Hey, what can you say? TLP Mpogazi is out. But let's also go to Europe and find out the new signings that's been happening. Let's hear. There's a lot of signings being happening outside.
7: Clinton, let's reflect on what happened yesterday at the Millennium Stadium. 3-0 defeat in the Community Shield for Manchester City to Arsenal. It is pre-season, and I guess if you're on the winning side, it's a trophy. If you're on the losing side, it's a pre-season friendly, isn't it?
8: Yeah, of course.
7: but should City fans be a little bit concerned, maybe alarmed at what they saw yesterday?
8: Maybe a little bit, but still, David Raya had to make some big saves, so they did create chances. I think going forward, Man City will be fine. I think in that midfield area is where they probably need to strengthen. They missed Rodri, and you could see that yesterday. And even defensively as well, when I'm looking at it defensively, for the life of me, I don't know how Mark Gaze doesn't start there. Because for me, and not just because people could say I know him, I thought last season when he came in, he was magnificent. And I'd make him the captain at that football club because he's a leader. He's got leadership qualities. He's done it many a times. I think he's outstanding. But yeah, they did create enough chances. But you look at the other end, Arsenal were outstanding. And Odegaard was the best player on the pitch by a country mile, in particular in that second half.
7: Yeah, Clinton, following Sir Alex Ferguson was nigh on impossible.
8: Yep.
7: Following Arsene Wenger was pretty difficult,
8: yep,
7: as well as Unai Emery found out. Is following Pep Guardiola probably the toughest of all of those succession plans?
8: Yeah, most definitely. I think you want to be the man after Enzo comes in. You want to be the one after Enzo Maresca. But he believes in himself, and I do think he will be a success at Man City. But it's always difficult because Pep is... he's the master, isn't he? He's the best there is, ever is. There's always a debate between him and Alex Ferguson. Some will say Sir Alex Ferguson, some will say Pep Guardiola, but I think he's fantastic. But he did have a conversation with Maresca, and I think when he spoke with the hierarchy at Man City, it was that he was saying to him, well, that's the one we should get in. He's a ready replacement. He's worked with him before in the coaching staff. So not much should change, but it's always difficult when you have a different voice that comes in. But a lot of those players will know Maresca from their time when he was there with Pep Guardiola, but... it's a good question you asked, Dams. You started ever so well at the moment. Keep that up.
9: Wow, there's still a long time to go.
8: Exactly.
9: Look, how big are the issues then facing Maresca? Well, our very own Dave Reed has been looking into it. He's so back.
8: Well, he's the man.
10: So back. Thank you. Well, I wanted to kind of expand a little bit on what you guys were talking about, both in terms of the game yesterday and also a little bit of transfer stuff as well. We'll talk about transfers in a moment. But one of the areas that I just wanted to focus on briefly was... what happened during the game between Arsenal and Manchester City in the Community Shield? Now, the overall match statistics from the game showed that City had 12 shots and created 1.1 XG. You'll see that there from our friends at Opta. Now, each shot here, this is their shot map, and each shot is represented by a circle. Now, these circles are also scaled, so the bigger the circle, the higher the XG, which means the better the quality of the chance. But as you can kind of see, or maybe... almost not make out, there's very small circles here. So City behind for pretty much the entire game, but couldn't really fashion big opportunities of high quality, even though they did have chances. The XG per shot kind of bears that out as well, 0.09 XG per shot. And if you look at the context of the overall Premier League season, that XG per shot would have had City, I know it's only a one game sample, but it would have had City down in 18th, 19th place in the Premier League, if you look at the list of Premier League sides for XG per shot from last season. So plenty for City to solve on the pitch, but also plenty to solve in the transfer market too. Rodri, as we now know, on his way out, but also John Stones, Bernardo Silva, and Nathan Ake already leaving, and that's a combined 787 Premier League appearances for Manchester City. That is a lot of experience to replace. And we can also look at their squad depth as well. You can see the main area that needs surgery. Central midfield. We've removed Rodri from this squad depth chart as he edges closer to Barcelona, as well as Tijani Reinders, who looks set to leave for Saudi Arabia too. And we've put them in Enzo Maresca's favoured 4-2-3-1 formation. It leaves Elliot Anderson, Mateo Kovacic and Nico Gonzalez as the three central midfielders. That definitely looks like the area where City need to do some business. But I'm also thinking about out wide as well. Now, plenty of speculation about Savinho in this transfer window, which would really leave Antoine Semenyo as the only right winger. And then they've got Jeremy Doku and Jack Grealish, who, as we heard on the commentary yesterday, made his first Manchester City appearance in more than a year yesterday. So as much as we're talking about central midfield here, Clinton, I'm looking at the wide areas as well and thinking maybe they need one more out wide to be proper title contenders against them.
8: They might need a couple out wide, Dave, because they're going to lose Savinho. Well, we think he might be going to Tottenham. Tottenham are interested. And will Jack Grealish, will he move on?
10: Yeah.
8: That's the big question. Will Jack Grealish move on? I'd love him to be a success at Man City, but I think the age Jack Grealish is at, he needs to be a regular. Will he be a regular there? So they might need to Man City, if you look at it there, probably need to bring in four more players. Two in midfield and probably two out wide, in my opinion. And you don't even know what's going to happen with Marmoush. Because you always look at it and you always say, no one wants to, you know, be backup striker. But he's going to have to be, because they've got one of the best strikers there is in world football. So they're going to have to do good business. But they still have got a strong squad there. But they probably need four or five players.
7: Clinton, just one final question on this. If we can just have a look at that squad again.
8: Yeah.
7: So the last time Manchester City won the league, remember, Pep didn't win it in his last two seasons.
8: Yeah, exactly. Right? Yep, yep.
7: And they've lost all of that experience. Yep. Looking at that squad now, how much do they need to do to that squad to be able to challenge Arsenal and maybe become champions again? Because it's been two seasons now since they have won it.
8: Yeah, and that's a good point you made. And they're going to have to do really good business, and experience is the ones. They've alluded to it. You lose someone like a John Stones, who's won a lot, and you lose Rodri in particular in that middle of the park. So they're going to have to do good business. But why he's not experienced? I think that's someone you sign for the future, but he's a good player. Enzo Fernandez, I can understand why he's going. They'll be going for him because he's got the experience. But Dams, they're going to have to do at least four or five. And some of them have to be experienced. Along with youngsters, I think they'll have to be experienced, because I don't care what anyone says. You can every team can go and buy youngsters, but you still need that experience and that backbone to go.
0: You guys have heard it. They've been breaking it down for us. That's been happening at Man City. A lot of rumors, a lot of players going out and in. Hey, I'm not going to say much. A lot of gap. Pep left a lot of gap there at Man City. I don't know. They will be struggling against this season. You look at Arsenal. Arsenal just punished them 3-0. It tells you, Guti, Arsenal, the Premier League champions, coming back this season, signing a lot of players, a lot of depth into that integrate of Arsenal. But I'm not going to say much. We will be breaking it down soon, what's been happening with Arsenal at that moment. The signings, the new signings. You look at a lot of centre-backs coming into Arsenal, left-back, where they needed wingers at Arsenal. Arsenal has been busy in the window transfer. But I'm not going to say much. I'm just going to break it down and tell you. We also had our national coach, Chingo Spito Msimane. Listen what he had to say.
11: You sound like you don't buy that story.
12: I don't buy that story. Because when there comes doctors and all that, they take. Why they go to Brazil? They go to Brazil. They pay 100 million, 50 million pounds. Right? I've been to Brazil. I've been to the favelas inside. I've worked with Brazilian coaches, Carlos Paella. I've worked with them. I've coached Brazilian teams in my Brazilian players in my teams across the world when I'm coaching. We speak about it. And I asked them, I said, where do you go? And I've been to Brazil more than five times. So what's the difference between Brazil and South Africa? And I think sometimes we're in a better position than them. To be honest, if you go to the favelas, I've been to the favelas. So all I'm just asking is that why is this thing that no in Africa we buy for $100,000, but when we go to Brazil we buy for 10 million, 15 million pounds? and then you're saying that, oh, but they're not well developed and all that. Okay, probably we are not well developed, but we need to start now. Right? Because football will be still there beyond our lifetime.
0: Yeah, you've heard it from Coach Jingles Pitso Mosimane, saying he's been to Brazil. Why do we buy players in Brazil with such a big money? But hey, he's the national coach. He knows what he needs to do. He needs to know what is he bringing to the national team. But we know Jingles. We saw what he did outside the country. We saw what he did with Mamelodi Sundowns. Because a lot of coaches find Mamelodi Sundowns was already well-cooked. Mangoba Ngiti as his assistant coach. They also went on and fetched Rulani Mokoena, the head coach of Pyramid, currently as I speak to you. Hey, what can we say? Remember, Hugo Bruce was the head coach of Bafana Bafana, featuring Helman Mkelele, the Midnight Express. I don't know. Will he be a part of Pitso Mosimane's new technical team? I do not know. We're also talking about the money that Coach Pitso Jingles Mosimane will be getting at SAFA. How much is it? Because they put an offer of 5 million. And Pitso said 10 million. I don't know. I don't know. I'm not going to say much. But Pitso has his representative who represents him to say, this is the offer. This is what we want on the table. Not what SAFA decides to say, this is how much we're going to give you. Remember, that's not the old Pitso Mosimane that you guys used to say, here's a check, you accept it or not. So, hey, his CV is big, Coach Pitso Mosimane Jingles. But I'm not going to say much. Hey, it's been busy in the window transfer. Let's go also out and hear what's happening.
13: Hi, good evening. Welcome along to the Transfer Show on the day when the window really started to get moving. Spurs are in talks with Manchester City over a potential double deal for Savinho and Omar Marmoush. Our City reporter Ben Ransom is here, as is his Manchester United counterpart Dan Khan, to give us all the details on the very latest transfer news, which will include the Premier League champions Arsenal, who agree a deal to sign Ezri Konsa from Aston Villa. Manchester United have been active today. They're back in for the Brighton midfielder, Carlos Baliba. Details coming up. And Inter are in advanced talks with Liverpool to sign Curtis Jones. So Spurs are in talks with Manchester City over a potential double deal for Savinho and Omar Marmoush. Ben, what can you tell us?
14: Yeah, this is huge, isn't it? From a Manchester City perspective, from a Tottenham perspective as well. I mean, let's deal with it from the Tottenham side first, shall we? Because look, we know that they are desperate for attacking reinforcements. They've been talking about trying to sign three attacking players, if not in time for the start of the Premier League, certainly by the time the window closes. Well, it looks as though they've pinned down two of those targets, both playing in Manchester City blue. Savinho, we know they've had a long-standing interest in. That goes all the way back to last summer. You remember they had a bid that was rejected for him then. Off the back of that, Savinho actually signed a new contract at Manchester City running until 2031. So they've admired him. Lots of talk in this window they'd come back in for him. Well, it appears as though they've done just that. But they've not just done that. They've gone over and above because Omar Marmoush also, we understand, part of a potential double deal. Now, no agreements in place yet, but talks are advancing between the clubs on this one. And given that both players are essentially surplus to requirements at Manchester City.
13: That's a big call.
14: Well, it is, but it's a call that's been pretty apparent through the summer. I mean, Enzo Maresca has said that in the case of both players, they very much are entitled to stay and fight for their first team place. But equally, he understands, a bit like James Trafford, when a player wants to play first team football and they're not guaranteed the starting shirt, then the club, if they receive an offer that's acceptable, will not stand in their way. Well, that applies to both players. Savinho, as we know, was ill for the Community Shield, wasn't in the squad at all. Omar Marmoush came off the bench in that game, but clearly has been unhappy about having to play second fiddle to Erling Haaland.
13: Dan, how much of a statement is this for Spurs?
15: I mean, first of all, Mike, this is the exciting part of the transfer window. I mean, this is when all the clubs now are really making these decisions. Manchester City, as Ben alluded to, have decided that now, you know, Enzo Maresca's had a look at these players, had enough time in pre-season post-World Cup. And now Tottenham know that these players are available and have ambition to improve what has been quite a disappointing team in the last 2 years in the Premier League. To already add to Van Hecker at the back, Marcus Senesi on a free. We've already seen them sign big transfers, big midfielders in Matheus Fernandes, as well as Sandro Tonali. These are another two players. I think Omar Mamouche is quite an interesting player because we've never quite seen that forward, that striker in the first half of 2024-25 at Eintracht Frankfurt, who had 25 goal contributions by January, which he was the, you know, most electric striker in Europe at that point. We've not seen that City. And with Savinho, it feels like there's still untapped potential that I think he would bring a lot of Spurs fans a lot of excitement.
13: You said they're surplus to requirements, but can City really afford to let these two go?
14: Well, surplus to requirements in the sense that they're not the players that City or Enzo Maresca would want in those positions. They don't think they've quite hit the standards over the last 18 months, clearly, which is why there's been so much talk about them leaving. But not surplus to requirements when you consider the fact that the Premier League season's about to start. And actually, numbers look really low, don't they? Particularly in attacking areas. Now look, Jeremy Doku, as we saw, picked up that calf injury. So all of a sudden you look at their attacking line and Erling Haaland's in the middle for sure. Antoine Semenya is on one flank. But already you're starting to think, well, it's pretty thin. Take Savinho out of that. Take Marmoush out of that. You're down to the either having to play Phil Foden back wide again, which doesn't really suit Enzo Maresca's style of having his wingers high, wide, one-on-one.
0: Let's go on a ad break when we continue.
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20: Go, go, go, go, go, go, go, Charlie.
14: Not really what Foden's set out to do. He's more of that number 10, which is where we've seen him play largely. You're left with Reyna Nouri, probably playing on the left flank and ahead of either Nico O'Reilly or ahead of Kovacic. It's Ryan McAdoo is the other one, the 18-year-old youngster who they brought in from Chelsea, who they like and again has impressed in pre-season, but it's a massive ask to think that he will be close to the first team but involved in the first team to the level. So look, City would need to replace these players. They would definitely, I'd say, have to replace one. I think they would like to and would aim to replace two. But look, the transfer window is closing in less than a fortnight. These are big positions to fill so late in the window.
13: Well, it's a real theme that City are letting players go. Rodri yesterday, another midfielder today. Give us the details.
14: Yes, so Tijani Reinders has now departed Manchester City, a bit like Savinio and Marmoush. We've spoken about his summer, his future all summer. He is a player that, yes, City have, he's been part of the first team squad. Yes, he played a big part of pre-season. But again, I think there was an acceptance that the level that he brought to the Manchester City squad wasn't quite perhaps at the level they wanted. They're getting their money back. They might make a little bit of a profit on him, depending on how the kind of add-ons work. He's off to Saudi Arabia for just above £50 million. Going to link up with Brendan Rodgers, which I think is a good move for him. Clearly, it's a good move for City. But again, it's another big hole, isn't it, in the Manchester City midfield?
15: I mean, I just remember his debut at the start of last season, and everyone dubbed him, it was fantastic, but he was dubbed as, you know, the replacement for Kevin De Bruyne in terms of providing goals, creativity. But all I would be thinking is, after that Community Shield defeat for Arsenal against Arsenal, if you're one of the members of that Manchester City team and you're thinking, we really need reinforcements after that game. Two more bodies are leaving, including some huge players over the summer with Rodri as well. Bernardo Silva, the spine of experience, really, in that team. John Stones as well, although he wasn't playing, you'd imagine he was huge in that changing room. You just wonder what some of those bigger players like Ruben Diaz is thinking, a leader in that team. You know, they urgently need incomings, but as we've seen, to get quality in this transfer window, there are some huge, huge transfer fees. So you just wonder, how much money do they have to spend and where are they going to find these bits of quality, especially out wide, because it doesn't feel like in Europe there is a lot of that.
13: Well, on that note, we've spoken to Enzo Maresca today, and he thinks it's a new era and he's looking forward to it.
9: Do you like to have this period of time where you can see in competitive games what you might be missing when, you know, the transfer window is still open till the start of September? Do you like doing business towards the end?
16: What I don't like is, we lose game, we need to do something. We win game, we don't need to do nothing. So it's not if we win one game or we lose one game that define if we need to buy players or not. We have already a clear idea what we need. So if, in case we win games or we don't win games, it's not going to change. So it's important that we know what we need.
9: You must have really been looking forward to working with a player like Rodri, who's now gone out the door. I mean, how much of a miss do you think he will be?
16: Any manager wants to work with Rodri, and the reason why is because he's top player. But in a moment that there is not a way to continue, it's normal that, you know, the player take different decision, different way, different path. And again, it's a moment of change. Rodri, Bernardo, John Stones, Ake, I mean, that's why I said probably the core of the team left already. We see what's happened before the window transfer. But again, new challenge, new era. Very happy to start this journey.
13: Very happy, says Ben, but if these two go to Spurs, that's 9 out, 2 in. City fans getting a bit twitchy. Should they be?
14: Yes, I think so a little bit, because of the time left in the window. I mean, look, Enzo Maresca says he's happy. He's happy to be Manchester City manager, but I think he would have imagined that by now they'd have more of their business done. Now, look, I seem to stress here all the time, the club had a priority target in the summer. It was Elliot Anderson. Okay, they got him through the door while the World Cup was ongoing. Great bit of business. He potentially is the future of that midfield. He replaces Bernardo Silva in the squad. But all of a sudden, as we were saying earlier, there are some big holes starting to appear. At the time they signed Anderson, there was still a lot of hope that Rodri might extend his stay. Clearly, he's left now. How you replace Rodri? Well, look, Oboadi is a player that we've spoken about a lot. Talks between the clubs still ongoing to agree a deal that's not been agreed yet, even though personal terms, it's my understanding, have been in place now for a number of days and weeks provisionally. So that's not the issue. It's the clubs coming to a fee. So we're still waiting for that to be done. You'd imagine that, goodness me, with Marmoush and Savinio potentially leaving, they would accelerate that a little bit. But Hugo Viana is now going to have to put his efforts and energies into recruiting an attacking player. Now look, my knowledge of Manchester City is such that they have a list for every single position. They always says that they would aim to replace any player leaving. So Rodri, they'd aim to replace him. Marmoush, Savinio. But as I keep stressing, time now feels like it's starting to run out.
13: Fiana's got to be under pressure here, because he brought in Trafford, Reinders, Nico Gonzalez. 18 months later, two of those have gone and one's expected to head for the exit. That cannot have been the plan. What's going on?
14: It is true. Clearly, they brought Nico Gonzalez to the club because they felt he had the potential to replace Rodri. Then, in 18 months, he's had some good games and he's had games where he's been not quite at that level. And it's a really high level to get to, don't get me wrong. So not quite a City-level player. Newcastle interested, as we know. That seems like a good fit for him. Again, he said he'd be happy to stay at City and wants to fight for his place. Well, City have obviously also said, look, we're open to selling him. So, yes, you're right. Gonzalez, one to go. Reinders out the door after a year. Marmoush, 18 months. I mean, look, the first season stats. I mean, look, Dan, you were talking about Marmoush's former Eintracht Frankfurt in the first half of that season in 24-25. Actually, the City stats aren't too bad either. He came in 8 Premier League starts last year, but he doubled that in the 6 months he was there before that. He scored twice as many goals as he did in the entirety of last season. Clearly, he's not quite hit the levels. Savinho hasn't kicked either. A player they bought from Girona, the sister club, where he was providing assists for fun. He was fantastic in that season. We never saw the best of him either. So, look, City have got a lot of parts they've brought to try and fill this jigsaw that clearly don't fit. The challenge is now, have they the time left in this window to get the players and the targets to elevate the level to take them to challenge Arsenal?
13: But Ben, they've got to. As I said, it's going to be 9 out the door. 2 in, they've got to do some business between now and September 1st, haven't they?
14: They do. The club's aware they have to do business. The fans are aware they have to do business. I mean,

0: Adam Wharton being linked with City. What's that? Is there anything in that?
1: Well, this is interesting because all through the summer, my conversations with people close to Manchester City have essentially been saying that Wharton, whilst they had previously scouted him, they've obviously liked him, as all top clubs in the Premier League will have done, he wasn't on their list of targets this summer. Now, that has softened slightly today in the sense that it was reiterated to me by somebody that he is on a list. Well, that tells me that all of a sudden he might be a player that, if needs must, they may revisit. Now, look, I still probably don't see that one happening, but the softening of that stance just tells you City are suddenly starting to open their minds to different targets.
0: Right. Well, if you support Arsenal, you must be sitting back, feeling very comfortable, loving all this. And your club agreed a deal to sign Ezri Konsa from Aston Villa today. Ben, the details.
1: Yes, well, Arsenal have agreed to sign him for £51 million. 2 years left on his Aston Villa contract. Obviously, really impressed in the summer for England. A player that, under Unai Emery, has been fantastic. His, I mean, trajectory of his career has been great. I mean, obviously, you know, I have a vested interest in him. I remember him as a Charlton youngster coming through the academy, making his debut at 18. I remember seeing him play in League One and thinking this player could go on to play for England. Well, he did that. He still speaks to Steve Avery, the academy director at Charlton, regularly because he's a great character. His career has gone all the way to the very top. Arsenal getting him for £51 million when they have an embarrassment of riches at central defence.
0: Can't believe you got Charlton Athletic into this show. Dan, what do you think? Great signing?
2: It's a very impressive signing, Mike. I think when you consider Aston Villa's evaluation of Konsa was around £60 million and Arsenal have been able to lower that to just over £50 million for, as you mentioned, an England international. I actually interviewed Unai Emery 2 years ago about Ezri Konsa because it was quite clear when he arrived at Aston Villa that Konsa was playing every single Premier League game and he really, really made him an important part of that Aston Villa team. And Emery said at the time in 2024, in January, he said, Konsa is a better player than even he believes. You know, this is just as he went into the England team, and he said, if he can just have consistency on and off the pitch, he can become more of a leader, he is more vocal on the pitch, he will become a really, really impressive player. So Konsa has done an amazing job in some of his trajectory, but it's just another example of Unai Emery's excellent coaching to make him a player at the value of over £50 million, central to England in the summer, and now another player, Mikel Arteta, has at his disposal that can play at right back or centre back. I mean, you know, you talk about Manchester City, Arsenal's depth is just incredible, really.
0: Yeah. Do they have a weakness, Arsenal?
1: It's hard to see one, isn't it? I mean, I suppose if you're being really picky, you'd say they probably still lack that elite central forward striker. Victor Gyökeres has, again, scored plenty of goals last year, actually did okay, but in the big games was where you didn't quite see the player that I think Mikel Arteta would want.
0: That's which is why, look at that.
1: Yeah,
0: that's,
1: I mean, but when you
0: incredible.
1: Look at, when you line it up like that and you see the players in each position, I mean, look, we forget about Gabriel Jesus, like Premier League winner, but look, Kai Havertz, I guess, is Mikel Arteta's number one striker now. We saw that in the Community Shield. He does turn up for the big games, by the way. I know he's had injury problems, but in every other position, and particularly across the defence, that is a ridiculous number of top-quality players. And what, when we look at this, what it reminds me of is what we used to see in the Manchester City squad when they were champions a few years back, and it's now the opposite. I mean, Arsenal have all these players in all positions that would get into almost any other Premier League team. That was the case at City when they were champions. Not anymore. And it reminds me of what Sir Alex Ferguson always said. When you're on top, that's the time to strengthen. And that's what Arsenal are doing really, really well.
0: Do Arsenal have to sell, though, Dan?
2: I mean, it's very interesting, Mike, because when you consider the money they've spent this summer, it is quite significant when you think they've made Pierre Hincapié his move on a permanent. They've signed Bruno Guimaraes, Christos Tsolas as well. And it feels like they do, and I think you could see some of their homegrown talent go as well. I thought it was very
0: homegrown,
2: interesting.
0: So you mean Miles Lewis-Skelly?
2: Very much so, because I think we've all been, you know, in and around this business long enough where if someone is talented and someone who's contributing like Miles Lewis-Skelly was at the end of last season playing a Champions League final, we would be getting the message that he is not for sale this summer. And I thought it was very interesting at the Premier League launch yesterday, the CEO of Arsenal, Richard Garlick, did an interview when asked about, will you sell your homegrown talent like Ethan Nwanieri or Miles Lewis-Skelly? He said, we are not actively looking at selling those homegrown players, but if the right opportunity came up, right for them and the club, we would obviously consider that. So to me, reading that lingo, they absolutely are, you know, up for sale potentially, But the question is, which clubs have the

0: money to afford them, especially a Miles Uskelly, who in that community she'll prove again how impressive he is.
1: Yeah, that is interesting. Looking at the strength of Arsenal, Ben, and the fact that they may be even adding to that, does that mean everybody else has to get busy between now and deadline day?
2: Really busy. I mean, we're talking about Manchester City, but the same could apply for any of the teams that have aspirations of challenging for the title. Arsenal right now not only seem the most settled squad, the most settled team, but the fact they have such a depth in so many areas, they've got a fantastic blend now, haven't they, of experience now of players that have won the Premier League, players that have won European trophies and international trophies even. They've got an experienced blend alongside young, exciting players like Max Dowman, and all of a sudden, who you feel are kind of starting to be ready to be involved in the first team more. That's incredibly exciting to sit here on effectively the eve of the new season as an Arsenal fan. The challenge for Mikel Arteta is rewriting history. Arsenal haven't actually defended the league title in England since the 1930s. So they've got, you know, the weight of history to do that. But Arteta himself has said that's a challenge that drives him on. And he has driven that club to the very top. And at this stage, you have to say, they're big favourites.
1: They are big favourites. Right, when we come back, we're going to talk...
3: We are back. It is the People Sports Guru on Tika Kapa Sports Show. Remember, it is the window transfer with Sky Sports in England. We get an honor to Benny just to organize us to be linked with them, actually, to give us all the details what's been happening in Tottenham Spurs. Remember, we had a discussion about it, I think it's a month ago. We had KP. We did discuss about Spurs that this season... they're willing to compete. They're willing to win each and every trophy that's going to be on the table. You look at also Chelsea. I say that Chelsea, they've been also in the market transfer. You look at what's been happening at Man City. Players, nine players out. Rodri's gone. Remember, he was magnificent in the World Cup at Spain. It tells you the quality. You've heard what the coach said. It would have been an honor to work with Rodri, but at this moment, they're out. You look at so many signings that are happening. Look at Arsenal. They've been doing well. You look at their pre-season also. You look at how they beat Man City. It tells you that this season, the champions, means business again. But we like to say thank you to the window transfer, Skype Sports with Benny. Thank you for giving us an opportunity to come through and listen the signings that's been happening, the window transfer. But we will be continuing with them with Skype Sports Show. The window transfer. Hey, what can we say? The time is flying. We're about to leave the station. I'm not going to say much, but it's that time for us to say good night. We'll see you tomorrow. It's a weekend. It's Friday tomorrow. Not going to say much, but we will be jamming into the MTNA tomorrow. We will be speaking to certain coaches. But we're not going to break it down so people can know what are we planning for tomorrow. But hey, let me just say good night to Bra Eddie, Osendra, and Tatsepo to say thank you, Tika Kapa Sports Show, and the People Sports Guru, and Skype Sports out there in England. We say thank you for giving us the details. Hey! Let me talk to you.

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1: DA leader Nico Jagger for Gauteng leadership. 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
2: We don't have a water shortage. 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For the past 30 plus years, there's been very little maintenance and refurbishment on water infrastructure.
0: 7 to 9 p.m., Tuesday to Thursday. 011 Dialogue. 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

0: It is a minute, 24 minutes after 7. This is the Dialogue Letsepo.9. Epleni Lendile, Semiti Kamudi, Kaspanyo Vest, but in Faubare, Le Plain Ilendile, Chiavonale, Andy, Chimaki, Milano, but in more opulent health, Chuflevale, Pina Munatifau, Zigilimilitzi, Pina Yaka. Kenya West Gold Digger Lake Kichima Momusumbasatilagajano. It is the 20th of the 8th month, 2026. Kaira Silenzi Njalo, Motuesufa, Kintiki, Bula, Dikoro, Kere, Dumela Tle, Follow for Tempao, Dumela Mafrika, Dumela Motomotle, Rente Retro, Totova, Nalu, and Arbonor, Tamatama Jang, Liberty, the Council already, Camille Pile, the burning issues of today. What has been in the forefront? What has been happening throughout the day? We need to know, we need to see, actually, to tell you what has been happening throughout the day. And when, so does Dylan Fela, you can even comment on, say your view, let's get your views on 075-132-9986. Let's hear what you got to say. What is your view concerning the issues that are happening in South Africa, concerning crime, crime prevention, and also social development, economic development, and rebellion hape le kantse tsa corruption entseng e diragala mo Africa borwa fa motho so fa ke matsapa a seng kana ka sepe fela re tla dikare bone re dire jalo
1: watinda ba fas watiki bokotso.
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Alright, re ke dire jana motho so fa tsikile biletse fa gore motsatsing la ka jeno, it is the 20th of 8th month August fa ke lebeletse gore tle be re lebeletse some of the burning issues. Morago fa fela ke batla gore re buisane fa le moyeng wa rona tsatsi la ka jeno, re lebeletse government business partnership enters phase 3, as we saw President Cyril Ramaphosa a ne a tlhalefetse ka fale ebile le Cyril Ramaphosa launched phase 3 of the government business partnership today, with the focus on the economy or on economic growth, investment and job creation. So the partnership says the next phase will also tackle crime and corruption, including outstanding reforms in energy transport and logistics. All right, beyond that, hello, look, we were joining us tonight. Shortly, we'll be talking to Kenneth Kwadi, a political analyst who will help us make sense of this week's developments at the Matlanga Commission and what they could mean for South Africa's criminal criminal justice and political landscape. So, Matlanga Commission, the week that was, and what have we learned? I mean, today is the last day of 011 Radio for this week until next week, Monday. So, without a waste of time, I'm going to be sending a file. I'm going to be ka Matlanga Commission fao dira fela jalo rutlo re wena o di bona bona jwa motho Afrika fao ere ke dire jalo ka fao re mena molaetsa mo go

0: Indeed, we are the powers of Josie, one of Africa Fowl, Kilimanizu Fowl, Nakwarna Fowl, Pakete, Ke Mitsotu, Sume Amabedi, Lebo, Esuma Amararu, Hotwa Iringabo, Superfa, Kinzi Kilimanizu Laguena, Yarna Hore, Rekono Wissana Fale Kenneth, Kenamu Yorna, Tilaka Jennifer, Muleke Rukore, Ditamata Majanga Fale, one of Africa Fowl, Luna Bato Otrela Fa. Ibile Fadel Adams Mabani, Mazatia Mabedi, Fowl, Kinikilimanizu Fowl, and our comment. Hane, he has been asked about the laptop and all the lies that he made. So, on the line to make us understand and review the Madlanga Commission this week, Mr. Kenneth, Kwadi, thank you for joining us tonight and good evening. Welcome to 011 Radio, let's support at 9.
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0: Thank you so much. Now, we have to review this week. Today, we have seen a different view or witness. And yesterday, it was a political leader. And other days, we saw a couple of... But now, as we close out another week of the Madlanga Commission, what stands out to you as the most significant development or relevant this week? And why do you believe it matters?
1: You know, this week a key focus has really been on Cap Matlala, and then it went on to the leader of National Colored Congress, Fadel Adams. These two figures are very important, and they are interlinked or interconnected because the person who comes at the center of the allegations that were made by the KZN or KwaZulu-Natal Police Commissioner, General Ntanta Mkhwanazi, is amongst other Cat Matlala, who is said to be forming part of the so-called cartels or the Big Five cartels who are known to have infiltrated into the criminal justice system, especially the police and other officials. We know the role that was played by or the allegations that have been meted out against Cat Matlala, emanating obviously from Brown Mokgotsi, from Bekele and others. There's that link between Cat Matlala and police officials as well as politicians. And then the person who suspiciously or controversially received some information which were fed to him obviously by other officials is Fadel Adams, who was today and yesterday before the commission. It's also an important figure, and this is the guy who was imprisoned from the parliamentary precinct some weeks ago because of his role on wanting to find out or alleged to have abused his parliamentary powers by going to dig for more information from the person who has been jailed for having killed Sindiso Magaka, the former and the late leader of the ANC Youth League.
0: Yeah, somebody who is capable of a lot, eh? So, and now, we've had testimony touching on crime intelligence, alleged relationships between individuals in this in the policing and criminal justice space, and questions around how information and influence operate within the system. What bigger picture is beginning to emerge from all this?
1: Yeah, so on Monday and the following day, so you've heard how the criminal justice systems have been undermined to pursue and advance criminality. I think it was just the confirmation coming from Cat Matlala that indeed Brown Mokgotsi played a role, and then the things that Brown Mokgotsi was saying, indeed it is true that he received money, even money that was connected to the ANC. You heard how political parties and politicians are involved into these allegations of corruption within the criminal justice system. You've heard how Cat Matlala donated some monies into the account or the bank account of Brown Mokgosi with the view that he was donating to the ANC during the January 8th statement, because he thought that he was donating that money to the political party. Obviously, when a businessman does that, they are expecting some favors in return. They are investing their money where it matters most. So we've seen how the former minister of police, as well as the former commissioner of police, Begikele, it was confirmed on Monday that by Kat Matlala that he is somehow interlinked directly to Begikele, and they used to meet and agree on certain things, including encouraging Kat Matlala to give this money to give this money to Brown Mokgosi. And there were meetings which were held in KZN, and there were other meetings which were held in Gauteng. So there's that interconnectedness between the underworld and the figures in the criminal justice systems, as well as political parties. So I think the two figures, Kat Matlala as well as Fadiel Adams, they are the revelations that they were making, or the testimonies that they were giving, they do interrelate, because they talk about the criminal justice system. You know how IDEC was drawn into this, and the head of IDEC had to resign because IDEC was put at the center of corruption that has been happening, which involves also Fadiel Adams.
0: Mr. Kenneth, if you check, one of the challenges with a commission like this is separating allegations made under oath from facts that have actually been established or corroborated. So how should the public interpret some of the explosive claims we've had without jumping to conclusion?
1: Yeah, it's very difficult to do that, because you also have got the digital media, which is not really regulated, and you've got people who are peddling misinformation, some deliberately and some unwittingly. So you really are facing a very difficult situation or circumstance in really trying to teach people on what to consume and agree or accept as the truth, and what to ignore, because all the information, it's allegations that are tested before the commissions. So it is sometimes difficult for the consumers of media to differentiate the truth or facts from fiction. So this will be a challenge, because you've had also the leader of the EFF had the same difficulty, and he had to go out or before the press conference to try and explain what was said during the testimony, because at times, especially during the testimony of one of the official or the police from the crime intelligence who spoke about the EFF, yeah, and the tenders at the city of Tshwane, and the leader of the EFF had to come and say, but the person did not really implicate the EFF or the leader of the EFF in any wrongdoing. But people had already insinuated that the EFF or the officials from the EFF were also involved in the wrongdoing at the city of Tshwane. So you'll over time have this where people are making their own conclusions. But in this commission is different from the previous commissions, because all those who are seen to have been implicated in the wrongdoing, you see the NPA, the police also taking actions against them. For example, the JNPD head, the Julius Mukwanazi, you've seen a couple of times the police going to arrest him, and then he would be charged, and then he would apply and pursue his bail like he was doing today. So that's very important to distinguish between facts and fiction.
0: All right. We're going to take a short break, then we'll come back and conclude the conversation with you, Mr. Kenneth Kwadi, a political analyst who is actually helping us to make sense of this week's developments at the Madlanga Commission and what they could mean to for South Africa's criminal justice and political landscape. After this short break, we'll continue just to conclude the discussion. If you've got a view, you can also send us a WhatsApp message, voice note on 075-132-9986.

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3: It is 17 minutes after, before 8 o'clock, for the 20th hour of the day. It is the 20th day of the 8th month. Kwiriya Basari, Sanze Relating Fa. Rubisola Fa, Le. Moitsana pick up ke bolela gore a political analyst mo tsatsing la ka jeno ja re bolebeletse Matlanga. As we wrap the week tsa Matlanga commission, we saw him today. He has been grilled when commissioner Baloyi grilling Fadil Adams today, and a lot can be said about the kind of evidence he's giving there. So we are joined by Mr. Kenneth Kwadi, who is a political analyst, making it easier for us to understand. Mr. Kwadi, looking at the evidence presented so far, do you think the commission is increasingly pointing to individual misconduct, or are we seeing signs of deeper systematic problems within policing and the criminal justice system?
4: Yeah, I think it points out to deeper and systematic challenges that are faced by the institutions of criminal justice system. Because let's look at the genesis of this. So you've got the senior police official in the name of General Ntanta Mkhwanazi, who had nowhere to go. He had tried all the existing institutions to register his concerns. Mm. And then the last resort, he says that I then went back to the people who had hired me, which is the citizens of South Africa, because he had run out of options. Yeah. So it shows you about the systemic challenges that are faced by ordinary police officers and other law enforcement agencies in South Africa. So it tells you there have been a couple of calling which were made by other political parties and other activists, which says that why are you not transforming this commission into some form of police tribunal to make sure that it looks it plays an oversight role into the criminal justice system, not only in the police but also in the judiciary. But I doubt that will happen, because they will say that they have got IP and other institutions. But when you look at their capacities, you'll realize that IP is not able to function. It is dysfunctional because of various issues, the first one being the funding or the financial constraints, and then you have got lack of a human resource into it, where you have got the less or lower number of investigators who are tasked with a lot of cases to investigate police officials who are alleged or to have been involved in the in any wrongdoing. So it is dysfunctional, some of these institutions. So you need something like some sort of this commission, but which is going to to be there for in the long term or permanently to guard the guardians.
3: Yeah, when you say for the police only, I'm thinking here alone the same. Maybe for the government institutions. I mean, there's a lot of departments that are government that needs to be to account. There's a lot of things to account for. There's a lot of questions, and for sure the commission, if maybe the IPT is there, the IPT can report to this commission, and then we've got labor, we've got home affairs, we've got all these other government institutions. For sure it can work, eh?
4: No, that is true. You know, when Jacob Zuma, President Jacob Zuma came in 2009, they created the department. That department was called, the first minister was Collins Shabani, the Department for Monitoring, Evaluation, and I don't know if you still remember that. And the intention of that department was to play the oversight role. Yes, the oversight role is played by the parliament, but it was to strengthen the oversight role, to make sure that the departments and other public institutions are functional. But that department itself was never functional to make sure that all these institutions, including the collapsing state-owned entities and municipalities throughout the country, to make sure that they are playing or they are fulfilling their constitutional obligations. So there is that challenge, and there is also that appetite to have a functioning institution which will ensure that all the public institutions are functional to their to how they are expected to function, and to make sure that they are delivering to their client, which is the public.
3: Now, finally, Kenneth, as we head into the next phase of the commission, what should South Africans be watching most closely, and what answers do you believe the commission still needs to find?
4: Yes, you know, I've been very lucky because I'm also the news writer, so I've met people who are exposing corruption or anti-corruption activists. So today I was doing some story for Maiden Guardian, which will appear tomorrow, where the former head of the Hawks in Gauteng was making serious allegations. But besides making serious allegations, Major General Prince Mokotedi, besides making those allegations, he then told me that he had submitted his testimony to Madlanga Commission. So, and there are others also that I've been working with to write stories, who told me similar things. So it shows you the number of people who are having confidence in this commission, who are approaching Madlanga Commission. So we are expecting perhaps to see more people coming before Madlanga Commission, and we know that many others are not going to be televised, but their input is going to be considered in the final report. So I'm not sure if the commission will really meet its deadline, or are they still going to ask for more time, because it seems like more people really wants the commission to extend or to expand its purpose, you know, to not only include

0: No, we can sing and louder. Now, look, Mr. Kenneth, we're looking forward for the article that is going to come out, and great to speak to somebody who understands the industry and going to have so much luck to write about such important information. We'll keep in touch with you to talk about more and more about what is happening around the issues of Madlanga Commission and the rest. Thank you so much for your time tonight, Mr. Kwadi. Looking forward.
1: Thank you very much.
0: Yes. All right.
1: Thank you very much, Dr. Nine, and to the listeners of Radio Zero One.
0: Kenneth Kwadi, a political analyst who is helping us to understand, and we'll keep in touch with him time and again to understand some of the issues that are happening. It is the Madlanga Commission, Madlanga Fever. A lot of people love Madlanga, right? We know.
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0: All right, it is 20, make it 8 minutes before we get to the 20th hour of the day, and we'll be crossing that side to Madlanga to hear what has been happening. And also, Commissioner Baloyi was grilling there. We know that Farid Adams came there with excuses, then they just switched him off, telling him that laptop, you lied about the information that you did not get, etc. And yeah, there he is admitting to have lied. And today he was grilled as well. Commissioner Baloyi was on him. So I'm going to try to cross that side to hear hore bane ba mo ra ba re monna yo bana e ke monna wo le mo retletse political party.
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3: Later, a day or 2 days later, you told that the dockets are missing.
4: My recollection is that the dockets disappeared on the same day. I remember the general calling me. I think it was the same day. And he said to me, they've intercepted your dockets. I'll tell you, from my mind's eye, I can tell you more or less what the conversation was. I said, General, is this regular? He said, no. I said, what does this mean? He says, they're trying to stop this investigation. I think it was on the same day that the dockets disappeared that we knew about it.
5: Can I just clarify what you're saying in relation to your statement? At paragraph 387, you say after not receiving a satisfactory response from the Western Cape Police, and on the advice of the late General Lincoln, I proceeded to Johannesburg. So we know that you've laid the charge on the 29th.
4: Yes.
5: In paragraph 387, you tell us that you spoke to General Lincoln after you did not receive a satisfactory response from the Western Cape Police. So at which point do you not get that satisfactory response? Because in the way that you've said it here, the order or the chronology is you laid a complaint, then you didn't get satisfaction, and then you went and spoke to General Lincoln, and then you traveled to Johannesburg. So at which point do you get feedback that makes you speak to General Lincoln?
4: I'm not understanding the question fully, but if I'm giving you a wrong explanation, please just help me along. So on the 29th, if I think it's the 29th, General Lincoln called me and told me that my dockets had been intercepted. I would have called General.
5: This is the same day.
4: Same day
5: that you laid.
4: As I laid the cases, the dockets were taken.
5: Okay.
4: The next day, I called. It wouldn't have been the same day because it was after hours. I called General Patikile, and he told me that an investigation would ensue. I wasn't happy with that answer because all you need to do is find out who collected. That's why there's a chain. There's a chain of custody, and then I went. I called General Lincoln back and said, "What now?" And he said, we'll lay it in another province. But he also advised me, I must tell you, to walk away. I said, I won't.
5: Okay, thank you.
3: So, if I can just understand again from what you say in 387, because I don't think it's still clear. After not receiving a satisfactory response from the Western Cape Police, so you inquired from the Western Cape Police.
4: Yes.
3: on what was your inquiry with them? And Western Cape Police, you distinguish from General Lincoln. In your own statement, you say, after not receiving a satisfactory response from the Western Cape Police and on the advice of the late General Andre Lincoln. So he's not the one that you inquired about your dockets?
4: No, ma'am. He's okay. The one that told me that the dockets had gone missing.
3: Okay. So what does the person that you inquired

0: choir would say to you that makes you not happy with their response?
1: It was a very generic response. I expected a little bit more. It was, yeah, we'll look into the matter.
0: But what was your query?
1: My query was, my dockets have disappeared. It's a very serious matter.
0: No, but how, you see, this is what's the missing link. How do you know your dockets have disappeared? Because in 387, it seems that you engage General Lincoln after you receive an unsatisfactory response to a query. It's not that he tells you that the dockets have gone missing. You then inquire with the Western Cape and then go back to him, and he says to you, go to another province.
1: I think the sequence is gone missing, ma'am.
0: Okay,
1: what
0: fix
1: happens
0: it
1: is
0: for
1: I've
0: us.
1: Laid the cases. I've laid the cases in the morning. I'm getting a call early evening or late afternoon to say, they've intercepted your dockets. I asked, who's they? He said, I'm going to find out. I said, is this procedural? He said, not a chance.
2: Does this mean, on this explanation, that after you got the documents in the way that you say you did, you spoke to General Lincoln, told him what is in those documents, and told him you're going to lay a police complaint?
1: Yes, ma- yes, Advocate Beloy. I mean, Commissioner Beloy. That's exactly what happened.
2: And you told him which police station you're going to?
1: No, I did not.
2: So how would he know that your dockets are missing?
1: He called me the morning and he asked me, are you still laying the charges? And that's the time when I told him where I was.
2: Okay. Thank you.
3: The future is built by the choices we make today. 5 years ago, Brockstock was built to make investing local, reliable, and technology-driven. Brockstock, smart
4: and online stream. This is 011 Radio, the pulse of Josie.
0: Okay. So you spoke to him in the morning as well?
1: Yes, ma'am.
0: Okay. Now, your docket is processed at 2:30 in the afternoon. So it wasn't in the morning, correct?
1: Correct.
0: Okay. So at 2:30 in the afternoon, that is when you at the police station opening these cases, correct?
1: That is right. That's okay. Actually very unusual for me to still be in Cape Town at 2:30. I'm normally there at 6 and I'm gone by 1:30, but
0: okay.
1: Be there as it may.
0: It was clearly an unusual day. Yes. So by 2:30, that's when your dockets are processed, and later that same afternoon, you get told by General Lincoln that your dockets have disappeared.
1: Yes, ma'am.
0: Okay.
1: We must. I think the best. Ah, wait. Okay, I'll keep that. Thank you.
0: Oh, you don't want to.
2: Was he based at this police station?
1: General Andre Lincoln was the head of the AGU. He was the first head of the AGU, ma'am. So, in actual fact, he was. I wouldn't say based at every police station, but he was known at every police station.
2: Yeah, he was known, but where was he based?
1: I don't even know if the AGU does have a base, to be honest with you. I wouldn't be able to tell you.
2: So you're unable to say that on the day he was at this police station, therefore?
1: No, I don't know.
2: It must follow. You don't know.
1: I don't
2: that
1: know.
2: On the day he was in this police station.
1: I don't think he was at that police station.
2: Thank you.
0: Now, just look at page 3811, which is the investigation diary.
1: In which book is this now, ma'am?
0: This is still 3881. We were now at that same file. 3881.
1: Yes, ma'am.
0: It's an investigation diary station, Cape Town.
1: Yes, ma'am.
0: It's got the 2024-10-29, October 2024 at 2:30.
1: Yes, ma'am.
0: It speaks about the statement of the complainant, and then it says modus operandi, talks about your allegations. Then at 8 o'clock, 8:05, charge of nepotism that is reflecting on the docket does not reflect on the ICDMS, which means that the docket cannot be registered. After telephonic conversation with Captain Sabi, I think investigating officer, he suggested to change the charge to defeating the ends of justice for the docket to be registered. You see that? So that's at 8 o'clock in the evening.
1: I see that, ma'am.
0: Okay. Now, you're saying between 2:30 and 8 o'clock, you were told that the docket was missing.
1: It was definitely before 8 o'clock, ma'am.
0: Okay. But you can see here that the docket was still being registered. they were saying after telephonic conversation, the investigating officer suggested to change the charge to defeating the ends of justice for the docket to be registered.
1: I see that. I can't explain this. I think the best person to explain when the docket went missing would be Peter Jacobs, General Peter Jacobs. I understand what you're saying 100%, that at 8:05 they were still working on the docket. That is what this is, and I mean it's an official document. Fact of the matter is it was definitely before 8 o'clock. I'm not going to tell you it was 9 o'clock. It was definitely before 8 o'clock.
0: No, but he's not, General Jacobs can't be the best person to explain that. It would have to be General Lincoln who told you that the dockets had gone missing. What would General Jacobs have to do with this?
1: General Jacobs is the one that they found the dockets within Pretoria. That's why I'm saying General Lincoln is not here. So when the next best person to speak on the issue would be General Jacobs. I certainly can't speak on this because I wasn't here. If you understand what I'm saying. I'm telling you that my phone call with General Lincoln was late afternoon to early evening. It was definitely before 8 o'clock. That I can tell you.
0: And do you then call the police station to find out whether your docket is in fact missing?
1: I wouldn't call the police station. I call the provincial commissioner. And as that was the next day. I said to him, General Patikile, I've been told my dockets have been taken. And I was told that we will look into it. Which to me that the response just wasn't urgent enough.
0: Can I just understand why you say it wasn't urgent enough? You opened this case the day before, the 29th. You get told that same day that your docket is missing from somebody who's not actually stationed at that station. You call the provincial commissioner the next day. You're not happy with what response. When was he supposed to come back to you? Where's the absence of urgency? You're not happy with
1: considering the fact, advocate, that we are faced, the community I live in, that I serve in, we are faced with the sickness of dockets disappearing. And it's generally just something you hear about. And now this is my own experience. And the information that I had could implicate seniors in SAPS. I was expecting the general to say, come to my office, or meet me at the police station, or meet me at the police station tomorrow. That was the response I was half expecting or hoping for, rather. And then I didn't get that. Now, I don't know. People that know me say I should have rollerblades because I want everything done now. And sometimes unfairly. But in this instance, I did not think it was unfair to expect a swift response.
5: Can I just get clarity on something? Sorry. When you first found out that the dockets are missing, did you go to the police station and verify that for yourself?
1: No, sir. I did not.
5: Did you ask the investigating officer, I'm hearing rumors that my docket is missing?
1: No investigating officer had been assigned at the time, sir.
5: So you were not given particulars of any policeman?
1: None, sir.
5: Including the one that you spoke to?
1: None, Commissioner.
5: So, but the long and short of it is you never asked the police station whether your dockets are missing or not?
1: No, Commissioner, I did not.
5: You concluded that whoever told you that they have been intercepted is telling the truth.
1: I took the word of a really good man, sir.
0: Who's not here to tell us whether or not he told you that.
1: I see where you're going, advocate, and if there's one thing that I'm familiar with is death. Unfortunately, he's not here.
0: Well, let's just understand what then happens. When you speak to General Patikile, do you tell him that General Lincoln told you that the dockets have gone missing?
1: May I? No.
0: Why not?
1: I don't want to compromise General Lincoln at the time because he's an important source of information for me. All the time. All the time.
0: But if he's the source of information of what you consider later on, which you describe as a cover-up, why not say to him, I got this information from General Lincoln? It's credible. It's not as if I'm thumb-sucking this, because obviously as a member of the public, you wouldn't ordinarily know that. Somebody would have to tell you that your docket has gone missing.
1: No, you're 100% right in that regard, but the short answer is if I had to give people away, I mean, if I had to give Andre Lincoln away, chances are we'd never get information from within the SAPS again. I wasn't going to take that chance.
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8: Indeed, it is the pulse of Josie. 6 minutes after eight, more 011 Radio, the pulse of Josie, letsapo.9. One of our remotemfa, Remogarlonia Bobedi, Tulakanyo Fire. The dialogue yanong hanana khajana to lebelakanya heart to heart. Sometimes the person who looks like they have everything under control is actually the person who desperately needs someone to ask, are you okay? So who takes care of the strong ones? For when life becomes overwhelming and you are not okay, who do you turn to, and do you actually feel supported? That's something that we always ask. And do you feel supported in most cases? Right. So, but there's a lot of people, by the way, they don't feel supported when they do certain things. They are always lonely. And it's a serious issue that people find themselves lonely. They cannot do certain things because of they don't have support at all. Right. Now, we're looking into the issue of the business pulse. We're looking at people's skills. There's a lot of people that have skills, but having skills does not always mean knowing how to turn that skill into a sustainable business. And that skill, sometimes or most of the time, doesn't get you a job. Right. Tonight on Business Pulse, we look at how practical skills such as sewing can become a pathway to entrepreneurs or entrepreneurship, income, and economic independence. We'll be talking to Precious Mputi. She will be taking us through, you know, the issue of skills. Skills, but then what is difficult? What makes it difficult for them to proceed to go forward? So, we are joined by Precious Mputi, representing an NPO that trains people in sewing, horoka, and entrepreneurship, and then support them in establishing themselves as entrepreneurs. Precious, welcome to 011 Dialogue. Let's help.
9: Yes, Abuti Tepo, how are you?
8: Great, thanks, and you?
9: I'm glad to be online tonight, joining you.
8: Oh, yes, we are online tonight for a good reason, for one reason to share and, well, motivate, inspire a lot of people to make them feel that it's possible, it's doable, eh?
9: Yeah, it is, right? Definitely, it is.
8: Great. Now, Precious, let's start with the work you do. The work that you do, what inspired your organization to combine sewing skills with entrepreneurship training rather than simply teaching people how to sew?
9: All right. Thank you very much, Sissy. I would like to thank you for the opportunity that I'm given today. I don't take it for granted. And to all the listeners that are listening, thank you for taking your time to listen to me tonight. Okay, firstly, I was inspired. I'm coming from the industry whereby we used to do sewing. Okay, so growing in that capacity whereby I see how the garments were made and all that. So in 2023, when I resigned from my previous company, I decided that, you know what, now it's time for me to take what I know, the experience, and then take it to the black child out there and give out what I knew. The main reason was all about job creation, you know, and making sure that women out there, they dominate in this industry of sewing.
8: And sewing, we know, we grew up seeing our grannies doing that. And, well, We just thought it's something that is done by Basari and there's nothing more. But once someone has completed the training, what happens next? How do you help them move from having a skill to actually establishing a business?
9: Okay, what I tell my learners most of the time, I say to them, it's not only to come here and know how to sew. The main reason for this is for them to go and start their own businesses, you know, to become their own business, women in business, men in business, entrepreneurship. Because if you look at the economy at the moment, you know, we need to try all means to create job, make job creation, make sure that we are building the capacity of businesses. So it's not only about them having a skill and sitting at home and believing in a salary, you know, because salary, it will only keep you for a few days, but business will keep you for a long run. It's for the future. Because remember now, you are building a future for your the generations to come. So for me, it's not only about what you call just to take a skill and go and sit at home. It's about generational impact that you are going to do after learning this skill and creating jobs and looking at the sustainability also.
8: And one of the biggest challenges for emerging entrepreneurs is that having a good product doesn't necessarily mean you know how to run a business. But what are some of the most important business lessons you teach your trainees?
9: Okay, you know, in business, there's so much competition. We all know that. But one thing I can tell you is that when you enter business, let it not be all about money. Let it be all about creating a platform to grow. Okay. But if you come to a point of only just making money, and then by the time you see that there's no money coming, you know, I've been in business for 3 years, and I can tell you it's not easy. Okay. But the passion and the love of creating something that I know that in the near future is going to create so many opportunities, you know. And there's a lot of risks also in business, you know. So business is all about growing and learning. So you are in the process of growing and what? And learning at the same time. So it's very challenging. But if you have a passion for it and you know where you are going, because it's all about the vision, where you are going.
8: Yeah, and access to equipment, materials, and startup capital can be a major barrier, particularly for people coming from disadvantaged communities. So how do you help your trainees overcome those challenges?
9: Okay, that's a very good question, you know, because today I was at a mining seminar. Okay. One thing I can say is that the opportunities, South Africa has so many opportunities, but our young people or other people, the opportunities are not open for them, or they don't have knowledge on how to get those opportunities. So one thing I can say to the young people out there is that go out there, you know, get more information. There's funding, there's NYDA, there's investors out there. But, you know, when you go to these people, you need to have something, you need to put on the table something to say, okay, show them the vision that you are having, right? Put it down, write it down, okay? One of the good days, you know, you will get someone that will say, you know what, your vision is very good, the idea is very good, and I would like to help you. Another thing also that I will tell people out there, it's all about starting small. You know, selling Maguinya at the corner or selling some oranges, it's a startup. You know, you can't sit at home and say you're waiting for funding or you're waiting for the government to come and help you. For me, it's about startup, start small, sell Maguinyas, sell oranges, do something. If you have to do washing for people, do that. But you know that you are going somewhere to gather the capital. And eventually, by that time you meet that one investor and they start to ask you how much you have, then you can tell them that this is how much I have already saved.
8: Now, we often hear about entrepreneurship as a solution to unemployment, but building a sustainable business takes more than motivation. What do you believe aspiring entrepreneurs need to understand before taking that first step?
9: Okay, firstly, it's all about the integrity, you know, and it's all about believing in yourself. Yes, it's not going to be easy, and it's not easy. But you need to tell yourself that this is where you are heading, and this is what you are going to do. Yes, you are going to face lots of challenges. You know, there will be sleepless nights, there will be days where you are crying, but there's something, it's all about integrity, it's all about consistency, it's all about taking that risk, it's all about saying, you know what, I am going to do this. If and look for people that have, you know what, that are there, that have made it, you know, buy books, read, start to read, find information on how these people have started, you know, and that will be your inspiration. Because at the moment, these are the people I'm also looking at. Find what you call leadership. Get a mentor, someone that will mentor you, someone that will, you know, that will push you somewhere. So the for me, the good surrounding is very important. You know, people that are around you, what you listen to, what you hear, for me, is very important.
8: Finally, Precious, for someone listening tonight who has a sewing skill or any practical skill but has never considered turning it into business, what would you say to them and about taking the first step and building something sustainable?
9: Okay, my advice to them is that I so believe that many families, right, have kids that are going to school, okay? Clothes, we wear them every day. Start by making clothes for yourself. Start making clothes for the kids at home. And then start advertising those clothes and start telling people that I've made this. So the more you tell people, the more that's how you start. So you start at home. You start at your community.
8: Yeah. Well, Precious Mputi, thank you so much for joining us tonight. And we really appreciate telling us on Business Pulse and for sharing how skills development can become a pathway towards entrepreneurship and economic development. Your work is a reminder that sometimes the first step towards creating an income is recognizing the skills you already have and learning how to turn that skills into a business. We really appreciate your time.
9: Okay, thank you very much. And to all the listeners, I hope this was very helpful. And yeah, we are there to build you. And if you need anything, you want to know about the skills development at Our Road Works, I don't know if I'm permitted to leave my numbers.
8: Yeah, do that.
9: I can leave my numbers.
8: Yeah, you can do that.
9: Okay, you can get us at 078-287-7311, and also we are on Instagram, so it's Precious Designs at Our Road Works, and we are also on Facebook as Our Road Works. So come and join us.
8: All right, that's Precious Mputirala Boka Kajala Moto. Until we meet again.
9: Okay, hello.
8: Rale Boka Precious Mputi, until we meet again.
9: Thank you. Have a blessed evening. Bye.
8: Bye, Mama. All right, kizona tso ga we kutlwetse tsa go roka marokana. Oh, the rockist. 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Ere ke dire jana ka fa. Ha re bua ka fa re tlo go portfolio committee on police, re na le National Assembly ne tlhagalla ka parliament ka fa. General Mkhwanazi, powerful speech that he made in parliament about gangs, SAPS, IDEC, Hawks. We'll hear after this. Keep it locked on 011 Radio, the Pulse of Josie, letsepo.9. Re go fa tsona di fisa chiri chiri. Wana mma.
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8: We're crossing over to that side of the Parliament Portfolio Committee. Had a meeting on police. General Mkhwanazi was speaking. So let's hear how it did it go.
15: Before you make concluding remarks, sorry, Chair, I want to call up General Mkhwanazi. You know, I just want to say that General Mkhwanazi sat through this entire day and with his other generals that are sitting there. It's not every day, and I know, and I speak from experience, where members of the police sit through the entire day and listen in the way that the members of parliament sat here and listened. So I want to say kudos to you, because absorbing all of this, and you've been through it all, you were the acting national commissioner at one stage, and you're dealing with organized crime at the moment. I do want to say to you, General Mkhwanazi, that it's a huge responsibility on SAPS. And I want to invite you to provide some comments and some words of encouragement to this summit. There's going to be more. So please come up. Thank you.

0: Thank you so much, Prime Director and good doctor, Honorable Chair, and the entire House. It's not going to be much from me. I was listening, doctor, as we're presenting. And I thought maybe from the South African Police Service, I want to thank everyone here today for taking time to come here and share the ideas with us. We are charged with the responsibility to make sure that we provide safety for all of you in the Republic. Of course, we can't do that alone. We need your support. And we also need your guidance for us to be able to perform the task. So I want to, on behalf of the SAPS, to appreciate all of you for coming in. As I read the purpose of this gathering, there are four goals, I think, that were prioritized from what I saw. One of them was to gather everyone together here for the purpose of listening to the people affected by the crime, especially the gang violence, and get the inputs from them, and also to examine the actual ground root causes of this problem, so that maybe Parliament can come up with solution, and also to assess the state interventions, policies, the structures that the government is deploying for us to be able to fight the scourge, and also the policy reforms that perhaps government might need to look at. So I think those are the four things that I saw that was a priority for us coming here together. So we've been here and listening to different presenters, and I appreciate them for taking time and do those research papers that they delivered here. We hope we can get copies of the presentation that was made here today. So that as management of the SAPS, we can be able to reflect and readjust ourselves, taking guidance from those research papers and presentation experience that people have that were presented there today. Let me focus my input in order to, you know, on these four goals that the Portfolio Committee on Policing outlined today. But I'm going to try and group them, Honorable Chair. I'll group the gathering of information from the ground level as well as the examining the root causes. As the scholars will define the gangs, and they always refer to a group of people who have a common purpose, which is criminality in the main. It's a group of people that come together for the bad things. That's what scholars, that's what they say. I'm just summarizing on a definition that I've read. So it is important then when we are here to ask ourselves, what are the causative factors of this gang, the formation of the gang, how the gangs are established, and what causes them then to be involved in violence in the main. And when we look at it as a South African Police Service, most of the time, we find that the answer rests with mainly two things.
1: It started with a vision of an open, comprehensive database.
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0: It's a group of boys and some girls that joins in that want some identity amongst themselves. So the identity then is defined by different things. They give themselves names, and by and largely DCS assist them in prison. The gang numbers, that they form themselves and they group themselves into numbers. And from there, then they develop culture of how they live. But more importantly, then they have to have a certain lifestyle. That's the second important thing. So their lifestyle needs to be supported by loot, by money. So, and what then they do, then they establish different trades that they enter into for them to be able to sustain their lifestyle. One of them is drugs. Some of it is human trafficking, especially for children, and others illicit goods that they participate in many. Nowadays, the gangs are even getting involved in tenders just so that they can sustain the lifestyle. So that's basically why we when we deal with gangs, we need to understand broadly of this group of people come together, what is their main purpose? They just want to have this certain lifestyle. So firearms, stolen vehicles, and many other things are really used as tools for them to be able to deliver, to get this what they want. If they can sell without shooting each other, they will do so. But because they fight over territory, so they feel they need to employ a certain a task. So in trying to address these two in terms of gathering input from the public, I feel that Doctor and with your scholars, I understand that you are here with your master's students and the likes. And I'm sure there are many academias, scholars out there that are watching from home. And I'm sure they'll be able to assist Parliament and in making sure that as we are doing this research in terms of trying to gather information from the public, it's not only left with yourself and those that are here, even the others that are outside are going to be able to give inputs to support Parliament. But we have to expand your research and reach out to those that are involved, the gangs. They say we can't solve a problem, our problem without us. That's what people will do. So there are different gangs that are operating, especially in the Cape Flats. You have gangs in the township, I'll call it Colour Township. I hope I'm politically correct. In the Colour Township, they behave different. There was a good old man that was here. I think he knows the number. I saw him showing some signs and stuff. So it's a different group that. Then we've got the emerging group that is here in the Western Cape, in the Black Township. They've got a different approach. They operate completely different than what you find in the Colour Township. Then you've got the foreign gangs that are operating in the suburbs, in the cities. They are here, down the road, around the most expensive suburbs, Cape Point and the likes. So those are sophisticated crew. So these are all the gangs that are contributing to the problems that we have in the country. So we'll have to expand and get to those gangs so that you can understand exactly what is the problem, why do they do what they do? Because I believe we sitting here might not be able to solve a problem that we don't know until we get the people that are part of it. They'll be able to tell you. Those that are willing to tell you, they'll tell you, okay, now this is how we do. The good financial companies that want to protect hackers from their systems, they employ hackers to be employed in a bank so that the hacker can be able to develop a system to protect hacking other hackers from coming in. So that idioms of saying you send a thief to catch a thief, I think is something that we might really have to look at, because honestly, we might not survive without using those people that really understand the system. That's why in the police we employ intelligence. I've said it before. We have to recruit people to get them into the criminal system so that they feed us with information. Well, Chair, that's what we did with IDEC. That's why we knew much about them. The second part, the assessment of the state intervention as well as the policing reforms. And I feel that it is important that people must be guided by rules, otherwise we live in a jungle. We know the laws of the jungle. It's the survival of the fittest. So until there are rules, we will become a different society. So we gather here today in this house where rules are made. And I do hope that the Parliament is going to take serious look at the rules that have been set out by government to govern society, how society must behave. And there are three main things that we always trying to focus on, at least that I look at. I'm not a parliamentarian, I'm not a politician, but the main three things that we always consider if we want to have a good society out there is that there must be public safety as the first thing. And the second thing must be provision of public services out there. And of course, the third thing is to ensure that there's financial well-being of society. So why I say that the three things? In the public safety, there are four focus areas that I want to highlight, Honorable Chair and members, that in our opinion, we need to review our legislation in order to remove weaknesses in our laws. So the legislation the laws that we pass must punish the wrongdoers. It cannot be that a person does wrong and gets rewarded by the taxpayers. It becomes a double jeopardy for the victim. So we have to punish the wrongdoers and be able to remove in our laws, remove the systems that are going to encourage people to do more. We must never make prison life comfortable. We know that back in the days, someone said this is an old correctional service person who used to work with Nelson Mandela and them. I'm not sure back then the prisons were prisoners were getting a stipend from government to work. Nowadays, if you want the prison to come and clean this house, you're going to pay them for it. That's a reality, what we have made life to be in prison. So the legislation might need to be looked at so that we can strengthen there where there's weaknesses. And then what I'm saying, for instance, on legislation, there are many challenges that we have. One of them is, as I move off to the next one, which is law enforcement, that our institutional design in terms of enforcing the laws in the country, we need to look at. Typical example is we've got different entities. We have the South African Police Service. Mkhwana is wearing a badge, SAPS. But and SAPS is the only institution that the Constitution of the Republic under Section 205 gave powers to conduct the policing work, to protect society, nobody else. But the acts that are passed by Parliament have introduced a number of law enforcement institutions. The doctor was saying there must be this cooperation with Metro. The Metro don't exist in the Constitution, but they exist in the laws that were passed by this House. And then we find ourselves in conflict out there. Section 7 of the NPA Act.
3: My work is easy because I use ClickUp.
4: That is General Mkhwanazi, the man who broke silence, the man who made the greatest highlights, or who made everything that we are watching now, listening from Matlanga Commission. Today we are talking about Matlanga Commission because of this man. So he was explaining to the commission, to the parliament there, about the kind of gangs that we have. That is the man who's loved by South Africans, and he has done a lot.
0: Is in contradiction with the constitutional section that established NPA. NPA's job is to prosecute. But the Section 7 of the NPA Act introduced the investigation, which is contradicting the Constitution of the Republic with Section 205 that talks about the police that must conduct investigation. So these conflicts, the conflicting sections of our legislations are part of the problem. So we have, through the Section 7 of the NPA Act, we then re-established scorpions into the hawks. So the hawks were brought into the SAPS, and there were court challenges that the hawks cannot fall under SAPS because of independence and so forth, until court judgments were issued. And as a, we have the hawks within the police that does not account to the National Commission. And the Constitution talks about one man in charge of the service, or one woman, and that's a National Commission. But the Act of Parliament introduced the hawks not to report to the very same National Commission, to report elsewhere. And that's why there's a conflict between the SAPS, ordinary blue uniform, and the DPCI. That's why criminals find it easy to capture DPCI so they can corrupt the whole system of the SAPS. So these are the challenges that we have. It's one organization, but we have these two separation inside. And then beyond that, we have established IDEC. We've given them policing powers. The Constitution doesn't recognize that. And they don't listen to the police. We have BMA that were passed recently, established as their own law enforcement in the borders. They're fighting tooth and nail to get the policing powers. They've still been debated to date. We have IP that have got policing powers. They investigate. They don't only deal with police misconduct on the execution of their job, but there's a section in Sector 80 that allows the national director to initiate any criminal investigation against the police if they so wish. That's why we've seen a lot of problems in the past. We have Metro Police that exists because of the laws that are passed by Parliament. And these Metro Police, some of them work with the police, SAPS, Some of them don't want to take orders. And one typical example was the former boss here at the city of Cape Town. I don't even remember he ever attended any of our coordinating meetings with the Metro Police, because he was more powerful than the National Commission. So that's why we find the problem. So we have to ask ourselves, when government establish all these law enforcement agencies, are they supposed to be there or not supposed to be there? Perhaps the question that needs to be asked is, the constitution that gives the powers to one entity still relevant in this country? With the sheer size of the country that we have, that ranges of on about a 4.8 kilometer stretch of the land port, the land line that we have with six countries neighboring us, we have a coastline of at least 2.7 kilometers that we have to police, that include number of provinces. Can one woman or man as a national commissioner be responsible for that? Or we have to review that in the constitution and say, this section 205 in the constitution perhaps is part of the problem. We might have to take lessons from other countries out there of how they divide.
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4: 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So I'm not saying that I'm fighting for the dominance of the SAPS in fighting crime, but I'm challenging us to think about whether is it still necessary to have one entity that is controlled in one central part of a country to be responsible for safety of the citizens of the Republic. So we have to ask ourselves a question. Perhaps the establishment of all these other entities is indication that we need to diverse somehow and differentiate between what is done at the national level and what is done at different provincial levels. So it's a challenge that I think we need to look at. We need to look at the officer that we employ in these law enforcement agencies that we have. Are we employing, are we recruiting a gangster? We have generals, perhaps, that are currently in the police that grew up as members of the gangs until they joined the police and they finished the college and they got promoted throughout. And then you trust that the generals are going to come with a solution and yet they are members of the gangs themselves. So what are the security measures we put in place to make sure that we prevent such from happening? And that's not only within the SAPS, it's across the entire law enforcement. Courts, Honorable Chair, the courts, I will look at them as involving three different officers there of the court. One of them are the lawyers. We have a legal practice council that exists in the country that regulates how the lawyers must behave. We cannot give you the names, but we know the names of the lawyers that are paid. Someone presented here that the lawyers, I think it was a brigadier, who said the lawyers come to court and pay the bail for the person arrested without even that person affording the bail. They know that they are paying on behalf of, they're paying this one, they're going to collect it from the boss gang who's somewhere else. That's how the lawyers survive these days. You see them making noise, fighting to the nail to make sure they clear their clients, hiding under this disguise of, say, it's a client lawyer privilege. But they, and then almost all of them, they run with what are these accounts they call them? Because they don't use their personal account. Trust account. They've got trust account where the client puts the money into the trust account. They collect money cash. How can a person, a 17-year-old unemployed, get arrested, caught with drugs, and he is represented by a senior advocate who charges 20,000 rand an hour? The logic tells everyone that this lawyer is funded by crime. It tells you that. We've got big, high-profile people that are currently standing before different institutions that are represented by senior counsels. We know that those people are not paying them. They have been paid by others somewhere else. So I think the legal process council might need to come on board and look at this person who's representing someone in court. Prosecutors, recruitment, training, development, rewards, and punishment of those prosecutors is something that might need to be looked at. We've seen a lot of challenges as we are dealing with this problem since last year, July, that there's so much restrictions on prosecutions and there's so much freedom on what they can do on their own. A typical example, a police officer can come from Pretoria and get to Cape Town. If he sees crime outside there, he will arrest. He will detain. He goes to court and present the matter, but not with the prosecutor. The prosecutor can't come from Gauteng and NZA and go to court and preside over a matter. It needs to be delegated a function. So if this director here does not want to delegate the function, tough luck, he cannot prosecute. We find it difficult challenge as we speak in dealing with the Madlanga Commission recommendations. That we've got dedicated prosecutors that have been assigned to come to Gauteng to work with the task team. For every case they want to prosecute, they must write to the national director and seek permission. There's cases that most a month we're still waiting for decisions.
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4: We're still waiting for delegation for them to prosecute. So those restrictions that exist in legislations are part of the problem. Then you fight with the police and say, you've arrested a person and a person is walking on the street. It is because it cannot be prosecuted for whatever reason that the NPA has, that the public is not aware of. Presiding officers, we've got a magistrate commission and we've got the judicial commission, the judicial service commission, who also might need to come on board and look at the ethical behaviors of the presiding officers if we're to fix the system. It can't be the SAPS alone. So inviting the researchers to go and look at the entire value chain of the justice system in order to fix it. A police officer or a law enforcement officer, a lawyer representing a person arrested, a prosecutor and the presiding officer. There's something that not right there. And the last one, of course, it's our colleagues in brown uniform. We can hide it, but the honest truth is our correctional facilities are the breeding grounds of crime and gangs. Say what you like. They are a breeding grounds of gangs. They walk in there innocent, not knowing much. They come out, they've been coached into being numbers and they can speak the language. One of the officials was arrested recently, I think last week, wanting to take contrabands into one of the correctional facilities here, an official. So that tells you that there's something wrong inside the very same correctional centers that we think we are sending people to come back, change. Yourself a question. Is our correctional facilities doing what the government wants them to do? Until we interrogate those things, let's forget about dealing with gangs. Because the breeding ground is in prison. We chase the street, we arrest them, we send them in prison, they become hard gangs and they come out with new strategies. And the circle continues again. So I want to invite you to look at the entire place. In all these areas I'm talking about, law enforcement, correction courts, people, correctional service, we have to look at the individuals that are employed there, whether they are not members of the gangs themselves. Because you can be a gang as a police officer, gang as a lawyer, gang as a prosecutor, and gang as a magistrate or a judge. You can be gangs. There are judges these days that have been removed of the strip of their positions because of unethical behaviors. So nobody's immune. In the criminal way, they say everyone has a price you pay. So the last two things, Honorable Chair members and the public at large, we want to invite you to look at the public service, the provision of the adequate infrastructure to society in order to discourage crime. For instance, we always complain about this when we release our crime stats. Town planning. If people are allowed by the legislation to go and set up, put a shack and put a roof over their head because of the sake of human right, we must never come back and complain about crime because we can't expect police to be there. Town planning is important. People must, that's why I say this, people must be, must be.

0: schools, playgrounds for the kids and stuff like that. Those are the things that must be catered for so that the kids have got something to do. And also we want to invite this committee to also look at these social grants that we have, because they're part of our problem, that are encouraging teenagers to be pregnant and unplanned pregnancy. And then you get a mother that has got three kids. He gets grant. He have these kids because he wants grant. And he leaves the kids with the grandmother and he goes away. And the grandparents must then look after these kids. And the grandparents cannot do that. They turn around these kids and they take the grandparents' money. And they end up doing what is wrong because there's no one who's adult at home to be able to help him to grow. So we want to plea with that, that we be assisted with that. And the last one, financial well-being. Honorable Chair members, we want to make sure that business remain in South Africa. So the ease of doing business is something that must be looked at. Companies cannot pack and go to the neighboring countries because, say, it's difficult to operate in the country. Why is it difficult? It could be the laws that allow them to set up their business. Could be the labor laws that we have where we demand so much, and they end up saying, if I set up in Lesotho and set up in Mozambique, I'll make more money, so let me rather move. There are many businesses that are moving as a result. And what happens after that? The citizens in the country are left without jobs. So we need to encourage business to stay in the country so that it can create opportunities for people to get employment. And lastly, maybe looking at this government public works program, we ask ourselves as law enforcement, today we're dealing with tenders, corruption in tenders, and we ask ourselves a question. With this high level of unemployment, why is government issuing tenders for people to build a school? There are kids that have done engineering. They can be able to supervise the construction of the school. There are people that don't have that education that can be employed by government to mix the cement and put those bricks up as artisans. And then we have a school, we have a clinic, we have a hospital, we have a police station. But all that is outsourced. We have a road. We even outsource the scraping of a gravel road as government. Why government does that? So this outsourcing is what breeds this criminality. And what then happens, it leaves people unemployed. And when people are unemployed, they sit and do nothing. And someone said, an idle mind is a devil's playground. So when people are not engaged with anything, they are going to do crime. So we want to encourage that if we want to have a solution for the gangs in the Western Cape or anywhere else in the country, we must look at this holistic environment of solving a problem. If we're going to think that law enforcement is a solution, I've said it before, most of us, we're going to take off our jacket, we become citizens, the problem will remain there. So we have to, as a collective, for our own children, do something extraordinary. And someone say, we don't need to be political when we address this issue. And I agree with it. We really have to take away our flags and badges on political parties and come back as citizens and say, what is the problem and how do you fix it? So we appreciate this engagement, Honorable Chair and members, and as management of the SAPS, we've been taking notes, and we're going to go back and engage ourselves at the head office and try and see what can we do to adjust in terms of responding to this crisis. But thank you very much for giving us an opportunity. I want to thank you, sir. Doc.
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Hi, it's Benita. I want to know, when am I going to see you again? 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And it's only because he knows you're not here.

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